0: you on an air guitar. Jamie sent a text, and he's looking through an old photo album. Found pictures of him and some buddies back in high school doing the hood of the car thing, a la Whitesnake. 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

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And a birthday we got to celebrate tonight on our throwback timeline of a friend gone way too soon. Stick around. It could win you some money on the throwback timeline by 20 minutes.

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Yeah, we love to say wow with some of the songs you just haven't heard in a long, long time. 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

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I'm Tony Marino. Got to celebrate a heavenly birthday of a friend gone way too soon tonight. Maybe win you some money in the process. Another edition of our Throwback Timeline. We give you three clues about a year. You guess the year, just like that, you're in the running for the money. What do you say, huh? It's about 6 minutes. Let's try it together coming up.

0: put you to the test with the Throwback Timeline.
1: 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Let's do it. Guess the year, you win the cash. Or you're at least in the running for it. It's that simple. The year we're talking about, Run Forrest Run, Forrest Gump, the must-see at the theaters in the summertime. Woodstock gets a reboot. Yeah, right there at the original farm in the middle of the summertime. And Matthew Perry would be 57 today. Matthew, here's to you. He debuts on Friends on TV in the year you're talking about. What year was it? 1994, 1995, or 1996? Text your guest to enter and win now. 877-909-1989.
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0: Ironic, we're talking about Call Me When You Need a Friend, huh? Tonight's Throwback Timeline year that Forrest Gump comes out, Woodstock gets a reboot, and our friend gone way too soon, Matthew Perry, would be 57 today. Makes it big in Friends. If you guessed 1994, well, you got it, and we got to play this one in Matthew's honor tonight. Matthew, we're telling a funny joke a la Chandler in your honor with this one. Rembrandts are on.

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forever, and that's a mighty long time. But I'm here to tell you, there's something else. The afterworld. A world of never-ending happiness. You can always see the sun. Day.

Hits of the 80s and more, Kingston's 102.7 WOW FM. I'm Tony the Reno. Have you started seeing some of the high school cross-country teams that are out practicing for the races? Yeah, everybody's back in school sports mode for sure. Every time I see them running through our neighborhood by our house, I'm like, the Rocky theme here, playing in my head. It's playing in theirs, too. Get them a boost with Survivor tonight.

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0: 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Bye-bye.
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Feeling the feels. Josephine. It was her prom theme back in the day. I hope you love it again tonight, just as much as you did back in the day from REO.

Houston's 102.7 Wow FM. Man, I don't think this reunion's going to happen. We would love it if it did, but they just... insurmountable differences of opinion on how everything shook out with these guys. One day maybe, but not anytime soon. Daryl Hall and John Oates and Happier Times on this one. Here's Maneater.

0: It's 1 year of hits for one solid hour. Throwback Nation's late night class reunion. Go! And if these sound familiar,
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0: two different socks today. It's one of those days. So I rarely have that happen. 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
1: I mean, I wouldn't say anything.
0: All right, thank you.
1: Like, would you?
0: Who knows, man?
1: Oh.
0: Who knows?
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How are you? 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All the best of 1989, all in one place, all for one solid hour with the baddest of the bad boys. You knew he was a bad boy when he was new with

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1: 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We just had a big birthday for Donnie Wahlberg. 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You know you guys, Donnie, like they do in Boston. 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

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Oh, you just air guitared those first couple notes of this song, didn't you? You got to. Class of 1989, Late Night Class Reunion is on with an hour of your hits. And the Fine Young Cannibals, this is Good Thing.

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Class of 89, 1 hour of your songs on the late night class reunion. Oh, and a guy that's back on tour this summer. A part of three different regimes of hits. Class of 89, we'll get one of his big bands coming up. Stay with us.

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Bad English there, When I See You Smile. Also remember the Babies and had Missing You solo, and he's out on tour this summer. John, props to you. 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

0: 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And then it gave me a new one, and I got that one wrong. And then it gave me a third one, and I got I swear to you.
1: What were the problems?
0: They were just multiplication, but one was like 3 times 2 plus something, and I was like, oh, that's that. And it's like, wrong. And so it locked me out.
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1: I'm Lorena Dixon, keeping you in the loop this morning. The eastbound lanes of the 401 have reopened following a serious collision near Gananoque. Westbound lanes remain closed, though, between Reynolds Road in Leeds and the Thousand Islands and Highway 2 in Gananoque. An OPP officer will not face criminal charges after a 62-year-old woman drowned when her vehicle entered Lake Ontario in Napanee. The woman's Subaru left Highway 33 on April 21st while being followed by police over suspected impaired driving. The SIU found the officer acted appropriately and had no reasonable grounds to believe he committed a criminal offense. Tom Zolnay is retiring as president and CEO of the University Hospitals Kingston Foundation after more than 6 years in the role. During that time, the foundation raised $189.1 million and increased its number of donors and fundraising programs.
2: I thought it was a good time to make the exit, and I'm not really ready to go and take on a new challenge, given that there are other things I want to do. And so it seems to make sense to give someone else a chance to take the organization to the next level.
1: The foundation is preparing for a major campaign with a fundraising goal of between $200 and $220 million. United Way KFLNA has collected more than 1,000 backpacks for local students ahead of the new school year. President and CEO John DiPaolo says the community's support will help children and youth across the region.
3: Really happy to say that we've had over 1,000 backpacks donated, a really strong response from our community, and what it really does is it allows kids to start school off on the right foot. What this campaign does is allows kids to go back to school, feel confident, and start the school year off on the right foot.
1: The final day for donations was last Friday, with backpacks and school supplies collected from across the community. In sports, Tampa Bay beat Toronto 7-6 in baseball action. With the loss, Toronto now sits one game out of the final playoff spot in the American League. The next time you're scrolling through your phone, visit KingstonDaily.ca and see what Kingston is talking about. 401 Traffic and Weather together next.
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7: The 401 West is currently closed from Reynolds Road to Highway 2 after a multi-vehicle accident just east of Gananoque last night. The OPP expects to have more information in the morning, but are asking drivers to use alternate routes and expect delays as the investigation and cleanup efforts continue. For weather, today, sunny early this morning, then becoming a mix of sun and cloud, high 24, feeling like 28. Tonight, partly cloudy with fog patches developing overnight, low 11. Tomorrow, sunny with fog clearing in the morning, high 25, low 13. And Saturday, sunny, high 27. 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
2: Oh, let's do this thing. Good morning. We are Joey and Lauren on Friday Eve. Good morning, Lauren.
3: Friday Eve. I wish it was Friday.
2: No, but I've always said this. I've been a champion for Thursday. I love Thursday vibes. I will go out on a date on Thursday. I'll go out with my buddies on a Thursday. I will stay up late on a Thursday. Because Friday at work, ain't nobody paying attention to anything, at least around here.
3: I mailing it in.
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3: 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It's just hit or miss if anybody's even in the building.
2: Yeah.
3: It's crazy.
2: Yeah, we should do a prank.
3: And by the way, we don't have money here or anything, so calm down.
2: Yeah, everyone's like, oh, yeah. No. Can't even get a radio station t-shirt right now. All right, let's get trending stories next.
3: What about Coca-Cola is going to kill you? Well, I just learned about it, and it's next on Joey and Lauren.

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1: It's Joey and Lauren with your trending stories. Lauren, what's trending?
2: I don't know if any Coke drinkers want to hear this, so I'm sorry in advance.
1: Okay.
2: New research, a study, has estimated the potential impact of thousands of foods on healthy life expectancy, and they've reviewed Coke. They said
1: Is this regular Coke or Diet Coke? Oh, yeah, regular Coke.
2: Could cost you 12 minutes of healthy life.
1: What?
2: That's what it says.
1: Dang, I'm like 5 years out, man.
2: I know. So the can of Coke was estimated to be associated with around 12 fewer minutes of healthy life, while a hot dog was linked to roughly 36 minutes. So if you having a glizzy and a Coke, you dead.
1: Boy, I feel bad for people with baseball season tickets. I mean, you're just knocking off decades.
2: Baseball season tickets? How about my regular bi-monthly Costco
1: Costco. Boy, Costco's got some counter-marketing they need to do. People are just taking off their lives with the hot dogs and the Cokes.
2: Yeah. This is a really sweet story about a mom with an autistic son and what she did so that her son can always talk to her. Now, he's pretty nonverbal, but he communicates with her well. However, she got on her arm tattooed a keyboard, like a computer keyboard.
1: Yeah.
2: And so it's a tattoo on her forearm of a keyboard so he can always point to letters and communicate and talk to his mom.
1: Dedication.
2: Oh my gosh, this brings so much happiness and joy in my heart.
1: It does make me wonder if he's a fast typer. I'd have to be like, whoa. Like,
2: slow down. You know what I mean? Wait a second.
1: Like, if you're like 60 words per minute.
2: Yeah, but that's it's cute because like he can, you know, point and, you know, communicate and talk with mom. So I just think that's
1: super
2: really,
1: cool.
2: Really sweet. Questions about your underwear, Joey?
1: Yeah, I'm here for it. Bring it
2: How
1: on.
2: How often, and be honest, we know you're honest on this show. In fact, sometimes
1: too honest.
2: We know too many things about you, but your underwear, how many times are you re-wearing it before you wash it, if any?
1: I would say twice, max. The weekends is an interesting one. So I've said this before. If I do not have weekend plans, there's a good chance I shower on Friday and then I shower again Monday morning or Sunday night. So, so if I showered Friday morning, put on a new pair of underwear Friday morning, and we don't have anything going on Saturday or Sunday, then there's a very good chance I'm wearing it Saturday, I'm wearing it Sunday.
2: Oh, and Sunday. Okay.
1: Yeah. So that would be 3 days in a row. But that's pretty rare that we don't have. If we have anywhere to go outside of the house on a weekend, boom, I shower and then I'm

0: a full week.
1: Okay, that's insanity. And that's coming from
0: week. Change your drawers, boys.
1: Yeah, I understand shirts, t-shirts,
0: jeans.
1: Shorts,
0: oh,
1: jeans.
0: The jeans I'm wearing?
1: Yeah, I understand that.
0: I've had my jeans. So these are fairly new to me. I bought these jeans maybe like 4 months ago. And I think I've washed them three times.
1: I'm okay with that. But the underwear is it's the first line of defense.
0: Yeah.
1: Like, that's the thing. It's the first line of defense. Yeah, it's like the first contact. I'm like, we got to figure that out.
0: All right, so what we learned is careful with your Coke and glizzies and wash your undies.
1: Yeah, and if you're wearing the same undies and drinking Coke and eating glizzies, just... You got like 6 months left.
0: Those are some of your trending stories.
1: It's Joey and Lauren.
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0: 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What's happening around the city? From the KingstonDaily.ca newsroom, this is the 48.
1: Good morning, I'm Lorena Dixon. Here's what's coming up over the next 48 hours. It's everything you need to know.
2: Good morning, I'm Alyssa Barush. A lot of communities have a hometown band. Very few have one that helped define Canadian music. Over the next 48 hours, Kingston will be celebrating the Tragically Hip with events that bring together fans, memories, and a whole lot of local pride. Today, Springer Market Square becomes one giant sing-along as Rock in the Square welcomes Choir, Choir, Choir, and Kingston musicians for a free tribute to the Tragically Hip. Marking 10 years since the band's final concert, the event isn't really about watching a performance. 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The evening wraps up with a special outdoor screening of Long Time Running. The documentary captures the Tragically Hip's emotional final tour and the impact Gord Downie had on fans across the country. You can get all the details on these events at KingstonDaily.ca. Just click the 48. In the newsroom, I'm Alyssa Brush, and that's what's happening around town.
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7: The 401 West is currently closed from Reynolds Road to Highway 2 after a multi-vehicle accident just east of Gananoque last night. The OBP expects to have more information in the morning, but are asking drivers to use alternate routes and expect delays as the investigation and cleanup efforts continue. For weather, today, sunny early this morning, then becoming a mix of sun and cloud, high 24, feeling like 28. Tonight, partly cloudy with fog patches developing overnight, low 11. Tomorrow, sunny with fog clearing in the morning, high 25, low 13. And Saturday, sunny, high 27. 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
1: It's Joey and Lauren. It's Throwback Thursday. Let's throw it back to your favorite grade. What was your favorite grade? All right? Because everyone, you know, maybe you're getting ready for a new grade. You just started school. Whatever it may be, what is the grade? The GOAT of all grades. The one that you love that, I mean, listen, we all had maybe some hiccups. But, like, what was the grade you were like, oh, I was feeling myself?
2: It was second grade. It was second grade
1: second?
2: For me.
1: Yes, you second. Remember second grade?
2: Only because, I don't know why. I had a cool teacher, Mrs. Lippincott. Mrs. Lippincott, she was my second grade teacher, Lippincott. We always had to know how to spell her name, which I don't know why. It feels a little narcissistic, if you ask me, but...
1: First test, my last name, Lippincott.
2: That was my second grade teacher's name. I liked her. I remember that it was a fun class. I had some good friends in that classroom. And I feel like that age, early in the elementary years, you're eager to learn. Everybody's friends. There's no... drama, like it's just a very nice experience.
1: That's true. Not much bullying in second grade.
2: A lot of playtime. You're all playing with each other. It's just a good time. Recess. I did want to give an honorable mention of seventh grade. I feel like seventh grade was a good year for me. I had some good friends.
1: I think the fourth through eighth is a nightmare.
2: Yeah, well, I was just going to say middle school is not my favorite, but I did feel like I had some good friends in my seventh grade class.
1: Do you remember Mrs. Lippincott's first name? I was going to look her up on Facebook.
2: Not a freaking clue. Although I don't think it's a very popular name.
1: You think if I search, how do you spell
2: it? Lippincott.
1: I mean, honestly, you should probably do this.
2: Maybe it's I-N.
1: Oh, I've got a Byron Lippincott.
2: Byron?
1: Is that her? With the arm tattoo?
2: Byron's a guy. That's a guy.
1: No, the girl he's with. Look, is that your teacher?
2: Oh. I don't know. She looks kind of scary. I don't know.
1: I just liked it. No. I was trying to zoom out and double tap. I just liked it. Ah, crap. No.
2: Where is she from? Where do they live? What does it say?
1: Michaela or Malachi. No, that's Malachi Lippincott.
2: Okay, can you stop?
1: JC. Sorry, this is JC. Was it JC? No,
2: Joey, I don't know. She might be dead by now. It was a long time ago.
1: All right. Let me see. Well, that's not her. She's like 22. So
2: Okay, we're done.
1: What was your teacher eight when she taught you? Mine is sophomore year.
2: Okay.
1: Driver's license. And my mom allowed me to finally get NSYNC style Justin Timberlake frosted tips. Mom, thank you. My mom was against hair dye for anybody. She said it's not natural. So my mom never wanted us to dye our hair, never wanted us to highlight her hair, which is kind of funny because I feel like my mom probably dyed her hair blonde. I don't know. And maybe. So I was, maybe it was just guys. My mom was like, guys don't dye their hair. They don't highlight their hair. Finally, NSYNC was all the rage, sophomore year. And my mom goes, fine, you can get highlights. And I was able to go and get highlights. And they put the cap on and they hook out your hair. Mm-hmm. And so it's just a little spiky. And she let me get highlights. And I showed up sophomore year. I had some cool clothes. I had the frosted tips.
2: Funny.
1: That was great, great, great time.
2: Yeah, I remember. Okay, so I remember my first day of freshman year. I remember being so nervous to go to high school for the first time because not only was it high school, but it was a new town. Like, it was a new city. So, like, we had moved.
1: Ooh, that's the nerves. I'm getting nervous thinking about it.
2: We moved the summer before my freshman year, and I mean, we moved far. We moved far away. And so I remember feeling super nervous because I didn't know a single person. And a lot of people going into freshman year, they may know some people from middle school
1: or junior high or whatever,
2: right? And so I remember my first day of freshman year. I was so nervous, but I remember what I was wearing. I was wearing a Aeropostale t-shirt, and then I was wearing Old Navy Bermuda shorts with the plaid. Those blue, they were blue and yellow and white.
1: You were the looker, yeah.
2: It was the rage. It was the style. Bermuda shorts. Are you kidding me? Remember, there's a whole campaign for it. All the commercials about Bermuda shorts.
1: I don't remember Bermuda shorts commercials.
2: Bermuda shorts from Old Navy. And anybody who knows. They were cool, and they were plaid, and they had to, like, kind of match the shirt I was wearing. It pulled out the colors.
1: It's been a while since I've been in Old Navy. Old Navy still got some swag, right? I mean,
2: I still buy stuff from Old Navy.
1: The flag t-shirts, I mean, that's their bread and butter. So,
2: yep.
1: Oh, man. But, yeah, sophomore year. And sophomore, wasn't worried about the future. Like, junior and senior year, you start to have to do the tests And then you start to think about, oh my gosh, I gotta figure out what I'm doing in my life. Sophomore, mm-hmm.
2: The
1: I'm
2: research
1: like,
2: projects. Yeah.
1: I'm like, no, I don't care. I'm still like a kid. Doesn't bother me. And that is our Throwback Thursday. It's Joey and Lauren.

0: Good in Kingston.
1: Good morning. I'm Lorena Dixon. Time for What's Good in and around Kingston, where we catch up with local newsmakers and people doing interesting things in the community.
2: Good morning. I'm Alyssa Brush from the KingstonDaily.ca newsroom. Kingston is getting ready for 3 days of blues music as the Kingston Blues Festival returns August 26th to the 29th. Kingston Blues Society Bruce Boucher says they're building off the successful foundation of the Old Limestone Blues Fest.
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2: 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I'm Alyssa Brush. 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
7: The 401 West is currently closed from Reynolds Road to Highway 2 after a multi-vehicle accident just east of Gananoque last night. The OPP expects to have more information in the morning, but are asking drivers to use alternate routes and expect delays as the investigation and cleanup efforts continue. For weather, today, sunny early this morning, then becoming a mix of sun and cloud, high 24, feeling like 28. Tonight, partly cloudy with fog patches developing overnight, low 11. Tomorrow, sunny with fog clearing in the morning, high 25, low 13. And Saturday, sunny, high 27. 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
1: It's Joey and Lauren. This is going to make you feel sick. I have prices that people have paid for certain celebrities, whether it's to speak or perform privately. These are not concerts. These are like getting a clown at your kid's birthday party, but it's Beyonce at your birthday party.
2: Who on earth would be able to pull that off?
1: Have you ever heard of any of these before? Have you ever heard of, like, so-and-so speaks at a university and gets X amount of dollars? Like,
2: I've seen some.
1: Like, Eric Church recently spoke at a graduation. Now, I don't know what he got paid, but, like, he ain't doing that for free. At least I'm not aware of celebrities doing that
2: like,
1: for free.
2: So, like, when Taylor Swift spoke at NYU years ago, you think she was paid?
1: I know she was paid. I mean, I guess I can't say 100%, but I'd be shocked. Now, I will say some of these celebrities, they donate that to charity. They'll take the money that they, you know, got paid to do
2: put it towards a cause.
1: Put it towards that. Yeah. But no, Stephen A. Smith, this is going to be a weird reference if you're not familiar with sports, but Stephen A. Smith, who's on ESPN, he, I believe, when he speaks, gets $100,000 to go speak.
2: Anywhere?
1: Yeah, like, you know, speaks professionally at like a university or for a football team or something like that. So I have some concerts for you, private performances.
2: All right.
1: Jennifer Lopez was paid $2 million to perform at a joint birthday celebration for a Russian billionaire.
2: Okay? Oh my gosh.
1: Again, most of these are billionaires. Yeah. Most of these are billionaires paying for themselves or their kid's birthday.
2: And this is not selling out a stadium. This is a private
1: little.
2: Wow.
1: Elton John, $1.5 million. That's his normal price for a private party. If you want Elton John to perform at like a wedding.
2: Oh my gosh.
1: Rihanna was paid $6 million for a private pre-wedding performance for a family.
2: $6
1: million? Oh, Lauren, it gets worse.
2: $6 million?
1: It gets worse.
2: Holy.
1: Justin Bieber was paid $10 million to perform at a billionaire Anant Ambami's pre-wedding celebration.
2: Holy crap. $10 million. And that's what I think he was paid when he did the Coachella performance, I think, too.
1: And here we go. Beyonce performed.
2: Let me guess. What was the event?
1: It was 1 hour for the opening of Atlantis the Royal in Dubai.
2: What is that?
1: I don't know. Probably a hotel resort. Atlantis the Royal in Dubai, a resort, 1 hour performance open it.
2: Dubai has so much money. I'm going to go $15
1: million. $24
2: million. That's insane.
1: In Beyonce's 1 hour performance, she was making about $400,000 per minute. Yep. Here's some speaking ones. I'll go with a little bit low. If you want Bill Nye, the science guy, $35,000.
2: That seems so high.
1: John Legend.
2: To get him to speak at something?
1: John Legend got $25,000 to speak and do one song at a university.
2: Wow.
1: William Shatner. From Star Trek.
2: Yeah.
1: $75,000 for speaking. Katie Couric on the news, $110,000
2: for
1: a college speech. No, I'm not joking. Matthew McConaughey spoke at the University of Houston, got $135,000. Tom Brady, $175,000.
2: Where did he speak?
1: University appearance, so probably graduation speech. 30-minute university speech for Hillary Clinton was $275,000.
2: That is insane.
1: Yeah. Kevin O'Leary, Mr. Wonderful from Shark Tank, $50,000 to $100,000 for a live speaking engagement. Scott Disick.
2: Yeah.
1: Who's he?
2: He's from Keeping Up with the Kardashians. He's
1: Courtney's husband or ex-husband.
2: Courtney's
1: right?
2: ex, yeah.
1: He would reportedly get $70,000 to $80,000 a night during the peak of Keeping Up just to be at a club for an appearance. So to hang out at a nightclub.
2: I'm also not surprised. He was kind of a big deal.
1: But imagine paying somebody $80,000 to be like, come to my nightclub just for the advertising.
2: By the way, all the drinks are on us, everything else. You know what I would like to know? The niche, like, C-list celebrities that do appearances at, like, minor league baseball teams. So, like, for instance, we went to a baseball game and they had the soup guy from Seinfeld.
1: Yeah.
2: No soup for you.
1: Yeah.
2: How much does he get paid for that? Because he'll sign autographs and he's at a minor league baseball team doing an appearance.
1: $10,000?
2: You think so? That's a lot
1: of money. So what I could see is I could see $10,000, but he's booking all his travel and hotel. Or like
2: it comes out
1: book all my hotel and travel and then $3,000 or something like that. I could see something like that or $5,000.
2: Man, those are the ones I'm curious about. Those random little offshoots.
1: To put a bow on this. We brought up Beyonce got paid $24 million for a 1 hour performance in Dubai, private party. If you were to compare that, that is 100 years of income for someone making $240,000 a year. It would take you 100 years to make that. So think about that, right? Is that math, right?
2: I mean, I don't know. I'm just listening to what you said. Either way, that's absolutely insane.
1: Yeah, that's that math checks out. $24 million. So if you make $240,000 a year, you would need to work 100 years to get what Beyonce got for a one-hour concert. So just keep doing what you're doing. It's Joey and Lauren.
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0: Newsroom. Here's what you need to know.
1: I'm Lorena Dixon, keeping you in the loop this morning. The eastbound lanes of the 401 have reopened following a serious collision near Gananoque. Westbound lanes remain closed, though, between Reynolds Road in Leeds in the Thousand Islands and Highway 2 in Gananoque. Residents are invited to fill out an online survey about how the city of Kingston engages the public regarding housing solutions. They will also be able to read draft recommendations based on research in other Canadian municipalities, as well as review comments and ideas received at housing engagements this past spring. The survey is available at the Get Involved Kingston website until September 21st. A public information session is also being held at the Invista Center September 16th. New Food Sharing Project Executive Director Yu Jirku says work on feeding children and youth in schools in Kingston, Frontenac, Lennox, and Addington is an ongoing commitment to the community. She hopes to continue that in the face of economic uncertainty.
2: The challenges and rising costs of living all trickles down and impacts the most vulnerable in our community. So I'm excited to be a part of the work where we get to do our best to support them as much as possible.
1: She says it's great to be working in a city like Kingston where there are so many organizations to partner with. She succeeds Andy Mills, who's stepping away after 7 years in the role. And the Compton Park Music Festival is back for another day of live local music and more. It's happening this Sunday with a yoga class to begin the day at 9, plus food trucks, crafts, and performances starting at 2. Artistic director Larissa Koniak says she, along with five other women, put together this unique festival 4 years ago.
3: Since moving here from Toronto, I've been focused on being a mom and living in our community and missing the artistic stuff that I used to do. And I realized that there are lots of musicians right here in our neighborhood.
1: Admission is free, but they would love to have donations from the public. In baseball action, Tampa Bay beat Toronto 7-6 with the loss. Toronto now sits one game out of the final playoff spot in the American League. The next time you're scrolling through your phone, visit kingstondaily.ca and see what Kingston is talking about. 401 Traffic and Weather together next.
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9: The 401 West is currently closed from Reynolds Road to Highway 2 after a multi-vehicle accident just east of Gananoque last night. The OBP expects to have more information in the morning, but are asking drivers to use alternate routes and expect delays as the investigation and cleanup efforts continue. For weather, today, sunny early this morning, then becoming a mix of sun and cloud, high 24, feeling like 28. Tonight, partly cloudy with fog patches developing overnight, low 11. Tomorrow, sunny with fog clearing in the morning, high 25, low 13. And Saturday, sunny, high 27. 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
2: I need you to do something. I need you to search.
3: I want to agree to that.
2: No, I need you to search on Instagram the DoorDash Dot. They're starting to roll these out. 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
3: Oh my gosh, that's crazy.
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3: There is no way. 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
2: It goes up to like 20 miles per hour.
3: Okay, but are they aware of their surroundings? 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
2: It's got all the sensors that like a Tesla or a Waymo.
3: Oh my gosh, DoorDash delivery robot named Dot rolled into an active SWAT situation.
2: Oh, really? Well, yeah, the SWAT team needed their chicken nuggies or something, you know? See, I'm telling you, man,
3: that's crazy.
2: On one end, it's cool. On another end, I'm like, this is crazy. All right, coming up, trending stories are next on Joey and Lauren.
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1: It's Joey and Lauren. Let's get trending stories. What's trending, Lauren?
2: Well, this woman, unfortunately, had a terrible accident. She actually died and was resuscitated in a supermarket parking lot in New Zealand. So she had an episode. She literally died.
1: Wow.
2: Emergency response came, revived her. Okay. A miracle. Yeah. Absolute miracle. A few days later, she gets a fine in the mail, a parking fine, $80. So she was clinically dead, was revived, and then got fined for parking while she died.
1: Well, we all know if it was a Costco, someone would have their blinker on, like in her spot, being like, hey, whenever you're back to life,
2: wrap it up.
1: I'm picking this spot. You're right by the cart corral. I don't want to miss it.
2: That happened the other day where I was trying to buckle kids in the car and somebody's waiting. They have their blinker on. And then another person comes up, puts their blinker on. I'm like, you guys duke it out. I'm leaving. But I feel so stressed. I'm like, your blinker's not going to make me go faster. I'm trying.
1: If I wasn't a good person, I would just sit in my car. I would just sit in my car and be like, how long will they wait for a parking spot?
2: That's terrible.
1: And the signal in the parking spot, I'm torn on it. Feels a little entitled. Feels a little bit like, look where I'm going.
2: So I actually think the blinker is smart, especially if you're waiting for someone to leave, because it tells other people that might be coming up and down the aisle, like, hey, I'm here, I'm taking that spot. Right?
1: Yeah, I just park in the back and walk a little more. It's not going to hurt.
2: This is something I would never do, but skipping cheese on your burgers. So if you had, on average, two burgers a week.
1: Okay, that's probably where I'm at. Maybe one.
2: And you skip cheese on two burgers in a week, you could save around 7,000 to 8,000 calories a year.
1: Wow. Yeah, but I am also losing happiness.
2: I'm depressed.
1: I have a friend that famously hates cheese on a burger. Like, we'll go to a restaurant. He's like, and he'll order like a cheeseburger, because most restaurants like have just cheeseburgers. I don't know many that don't have cheese on them anymore. And he'll all the time just be like, hey, can I get the all American Western bacon ranch cheeseburger, but no cheese? And I'm like, that just feels wrong.
2: There is a burger place, a famous burger spot in my hometown that is just hamburgers. They don't have cheese.
1: There's no cheese?
2: It's been there for decades, like decades and decades. Very popular place. And there, I believe, unless they've changed things, but before
1: no
2: it was
1: cheese.
2: Literally just hamburgers.
1: I bring my own. Yeah. I would, if there was a burger place, I don't care about tradition, that's like no cheese, I'm bringing a Kraft single in my pocket.
2: Hey, this is good news. If you met your partner online, new study says that marriages that started online, so you met online, you started dating online, they have a lower divorce rate.
1: Hey, now.
2: Well, that was kind of interesting.
1: Yeah, I mean, it's going to be a lot of the future. I've heard the pros and cons. It sounds like now it's pay to play. So from my friends that are single, they say if you do the free version, you get a bunch of bots and you're like, I got a message.
2: I've heard that.
1: And I've also read that the dating app algorithms, they want you to be on the app as long as you want. So like, do they want you to find love or do they want you to just be on the app?
2: Yeah. Zoologists or people that study zoo animals, are they called zoologists?
1: Aren't they just people that study animals? I don't think it has to be
2: so
1: in
2: a zoo.
1: So what's
2: a zoologist?
1: Someone that follows animals.
2: Look it up.
1: The zoo got the name from zoology.
2: Oh, really?
1: Yeah.
2: Wait a minute.
1: Why do you think they call it a zoo?
2: Zoologist.
1: Why would there be a profession where you only follow zoo animals?
2: Yeah. Scientist who studies animals. Okay, fine. A zoologist is reporting.
1: Oh, sorry. I can't. I don't know anything about that animal. It's not in
2: the
1: zoo.
2: Dr. Doolittle. That's what I meant to say. Otters actually benefit from people.

0: 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What's happening around the city from the KingstonDaily.ca newsroom? This is the 48.
1: Good morning, I'm Lorena Dixon. Here's what's coming up over the next 48 hours. It's everything you need to know.
2: Good morning, I'm Alyssa Brush. A lot of communities have a hometown band. Very few have one that helped define Canadian music. Over the next 48 hours, Kingston will be celebrating the Tragically Hip with events that bring together fans, memories, and a whole lot of local pride. Today, Springer Market Square becomes one giant sing-along as Rock in the Square welcomes Choir, Choir, Choir, and Kingston musicians for a free tribute to the Tragically Hip. Marking 10 years since the band's final concert, the event isn't really about watching a performance. 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The evening wraps up with a special outdoor screening of Long Time Running. The documentary captures the Tragically Hip's emotional final tour and the impact Gord Downie had on fans across the country. You can get all the details on these events at KingstonDaily.ca. Just click the 48.

0: 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I'm Alyssa Brush, and that's what's happening around town.
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6: The 401 West is currently closed from Reynolds Road to Highway 2 after a multi-vehicle accident just east of Gananoque last night. The OBP expects to have more information in the morning, but are asking drivers to use alternate routes and expect delays as the investigation and cleanup efforts continue. For weather, today, sunny early this morning, then becoming a mix of sun and cloud, high 24, feeling like 28. Tonight, partly cloudy with fog patches developing overnight, low 11. Tomorrow, sunny with fog clearing in the morning, high 25, low 13. And Saturday, sunny, high 27. 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
1: It's Joey and Lauren, and how would you handle this? So, and my friend gave me permission to bring this up. But my friend recently married and good chunk younger than me, so like a couple years removed out of college. And when he was in college, he got really into like swing and line dancing. Mm-hmm. Okay? We did like the intramural thing or whatever. Well, he was telling me that he still goes once a week and dances with his partner at whatever they do. I don't know if they do competitions or swing dancing night, whatever. His wife has no interest. And I said, and your wife's good with that. Like once a week you hang out with this female. And he's like, yeah, no problem. And I said, I got to bring this up on the show. So the question is, if you are in a relationship, would you be okay with your partner having a friend of the opposite sex and doing something like once a week, a regular thing?
2: I need a little bit more context. Are they going out to dinner after?
1: No.
2: Are they doing anything else? Or is it just they meet up? And where are they dancing? Is it like a dance studio?
1: That's a great question. He just says, yeah, we still meet up.
2: Like, where are they dancing at?
1: I would imagine it's either a country bar saloon situation or, I don't know, maybe it's back at the college. Maybe he goes and there's some ballroom somewhere. And it's, I will say, swing dancing is not, you know, the most romantic, but you're touching each other all the
2: lifting,
1: time.
2: He's probably lifting her up and doing things like that. Now, you are right, because it's not like the Argentine tango, which that is like your bodies are pressed up against each other. You got your legs flipping around and getting all tangled together. That is a little bit more intimate. My question would be, and the biggest red flag would be, if he's pushing back. So like if his wife, or let's just say in any scenario, maybe it's not your friend, but if the wife goes, that makes me a little bit uncomfortable. If he's like fighting for it, like, no, I have to keep
1: that would be
2: dancing with Emily. Like that would make me uncomfortable.
1: I believe this is the girl he was dancing with all through college.
2: Okay.
1: If you have built up a rapport and maybe you are doing, I mean, I don't know if he's doing competitions. Like his wife, who has never line dance or swing danced, I mean, he's been doing it for years.
2: Right.
1: That doesn't match up. Like, they can, if, for instance, like, if I, you know, the amount of times I golf, mm-hmm. if I had a golf partner once a week that we played in a co-ed league, I can't just assume I put you in that position and everything's
2: sure.
1: fine.
2: Yeah, you can't, like, necessarily replace me. We talked to somebody, I feel like this was last year, where her husband was in a fantasy football league with a woman, and she was upset because she was like, I should be in the league, but I'm
1: not. Yeah, yeah, yeah.
2: And he's like, well, I can't just replace her.
1: Yeah, it's a good point.
2: So my thoughts are this. I would not be comfortable with you having a weekly dance date with someone else. I just feel like for me, and it's not necessarily a trust thing. Maybe it's an insecurity thing on my part.
1: Even if it's been years, even if me and Johanna have been cutting the rug for years, and it's a passion of mine. Passion's maybe not the right word, you know. But all right, let's flesh this out a little bit.
2: Okay,
1: gym, CrossFit. Let's say I love CrossFit. You hate CrossFit. There's a co-ed CrossFit league where every Tuesday night we have a competition and there's someone that I go with to CrossFit every Tuesday night.
2: I'm fine with that.
1: You're fine with that?
2: I think I'm fine with CrossFit.
1: See, a lot of people don't like the gyms because they're half naked. It's, you know, it's a whole deal.
2: But dancing, you're rubbing up on each other. I feel like that's different.
1: Okay. Pickleball. Hey, me and Julie, we play pickleball on Friday nights. You don't like pickleball.
2: I think I'm okay with the pickleball.
1: Golf?
2: Golf, I'm okay with. You've golfed with ladies before.
1: So if every Wednesday afternoon I'm golfing with Sarah on down the street, I'm not doing that. Like, there's no way. I can't. You say that.
2: But you can get in problems.
1: We gotta do an experiment.
2: Let's
1: I gotta do
2: up.
1: An experiment.
2: Find a lady.
1: Lauren, I don't think this is a good idea.
2: Start golfing. No, I'm just kidding. I mean, you have golfed with other ladies before. The
1: but
2: problem
1: not, like,
2: is now I have started a little bit to get into golf. And so I would actually think the bigger issue would be if you wanted to set up a tee time with Sarah. And I said, oh, well, I would love to golf with you. Why don't we both go?
1: Well, someone's got
2: to. And if you pushed back. And if you were like, no, I have to golf with Sarah.
1: That's
2: I
1: a red
2: need
1: flag.
2: Her. I'd be like,
1: burgundy flag, yeah.
2: Big red flag. Big red flag.
1: What if the argument is, yeah, but then if we both go, we got to get a babysitter. It's got to cost more
2: but
1: money.
2: But again, let's just throw that out and say, oh, grandma offered to watch the kids. Sweet. Let's go golfing. If you push back and say, no, I'd really rather golf with Sarah or Jasmine or whatever her name is, I'd be like, yeah, what's going on?
1: Well, you heard Lauren. The invite's there. No, that's... I just...
2: Did I give any clear answer to you? It's dancing is a no.
1: Dancing is a no, but you said yes to pickleball, the gym, golf.
2: The ultimate line is if I did say something like, hey, I don't know if I'm comfortable with that, and you pushed back and fought for the other person, that's where the red flag comes in.
1: Okay. Pickleball's on Thursdays. What? It's like you and pottery. What if you had a... if you went to the gym, no, but I don't trust guys. Like,
2: so if I had a pickleball partner, would you care?
1: No, I would not want that. No, I don't.
2: Really?
1: We said this on a Makeup or Break'em. I don't trust dudes that are just like, we're friends. I don't trust that. It's Joey and Lauren. You can let us know. 68719.
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1: Good morning, I'm Lorena Dixon. 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
8: The 401 West is currently closed from Reynolds Road to Highway 2 after a multi-vehicle accident just east of Gananoque last night. The OBP expects to have more information in the morning, but are asking drivers to use alternate routes and expect delays as the investigation and cleanup efforts continue. For weather, today, sunny early this morning, then becoming a mix of sun and cloud, high 24, feeling like 28. Tonight, partly cloudy with fog patches developing overnight, low 11. Tomorrow, sunny with fog clearing in the morning, high 25, low 13. And Saturday, sunny, high 27. 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

0: FM.
1: It's Joey and Lauren. It is Get It Off Your Chest. Your chance to confess, to admit, to complain, all of the above. Our AI assistant does your dirty work, so you can just send it and forget it. I should have said send it and forget it. Shout out Ronco Ovens. All right.
2: We see where you're going with that. Okay, here we go.
3: I am a teacher, and yes, I Facebook stalk your families to learn about the incoming kids in my class.
2: That's funny because I did fair. The same thing to the teacher.
1: Yeah, no, that's fair.
2: When I found out who the teachers were for our kids.
1: Yep, I'm looking you up.
2: Yes, I did. I'm just curious. Oh, who are they? Who are they? What are they like? You know, things like that. Is that weird? Should I be on Get Off Your Chest? Should I have run
1: your
2: that
1: teacher? Are you kidding me? These people spend hours with your kids every day. I'm
2: good
1: fine
2: point.
1: With it.
2: That's good
1: and by the way, I'm fine with you looking me up. I absolutely, man, I'll look up your house. I'll look up you on Zillow,
2: oh my
1: man.
2: Gosh.
1: Have you ever done that?
2: Who? Anybody?
1: You get a wedding invite. Like for someone that you don't know very well, you get a wedding invite.
2: Oh, and there's now. Absolutely.
1: You got to look up the house.
2: I don't look up Zillow, like how much did they pay for it, but I look it up, like where is it?
1: You got to.
2: And stuff like that.
1: You got to. You got to look it up and be like, oh, wow, that's.
2: Okay.
1: I didn't think they had that money.
2: All right. Here's another one.
3: My daughter asks me to watch the grandkids almost every day, and she never offers to pay. Mm. It bothers me.
2: Hmm.
1: I think every day
2: watching,
1: that's fair.
2: Yeah, I would agree. If it is your daily routine, like grandma comes at this time and watches the kids, and it's almost like a job, I would say, there should be some push and pull, some give and take, right?
1: I would say this. What if you, if she said no, if grandma said no, does it change what you were going to do? And if that's the case, then you probably need to consider paying. Does that make sense? Like,
2: okay.
1: If you were like, hey, grandma, you know, 8 o'clock tomorrow, she goes, oh, I actually can't. I can't. I got a doctor's appointment or something. And you were like, well, what am I going to do? Then it's like, hold on a second. That doesn't sound
2: more
1: like
2: a favor.
1: Yeah, but also, I think grandparents, like, part of being a grandparent is watching your grandkids. Mm-hmm. And you go down this whole rabbit hole. It's like, I know people, husbands in particular, that when their wife is gone or something, they say like, oh, I have to watch my kids or I'm babysitting my kids. Don't say that. Let me just say that.
2: You're not babysitting.
1: Your
2: kids. It's your child.
1: It's your kids. And you don't need an award either.
2: I'm so glad that you and I can align on that because it drives me nuts. I've heard so many of my friends be like, oh, yeah, he can't babysit tonight. So I'm like, he's not babysitting.
1: Yeah. Or like,
2: it's his child.
1: I watched the kids for 3 days all day. I'm like, well, if your wife stays at home, that's what she does.
2: Welcome to her life.
1: Yeah. So I would say that. Yeah. And I mean, grandparents aren't held to that standard, but also feels a little weird if you're like, oh, I had to spend time with my grandkids again. I'm like, well, yeah, that's kind of the deal.
2: Okay, here we go. Here's another one.
3: I backed into another car in the parking lot at the school meet and greet. But I just left instead of leaving a note.
1: Oh, no.
2: Come on. Guess what? You're going to be at school drop-off or pickup. Someone's going to see a dent or a scratch that matches their dent and scratch. Oh, no.
1: In your bumper, yeah. There's some school. It's not like a huge school. There's a school sometimes I see on my route to the studio, and I just got to say about this drop-off line, like, I mean, people are just in the road. Like, it's crazy. And what's crazy is the school backs into a neighborhood, and the neighborhood entrance is part of, like, the school drop.
2: So it's, you like, blocked, you can't get home?
1: I can't imagine what that's like. And is there an award for getting to school pickup early? What's the award? Like, what do you get? Because people show up so early.
2: I mean, I guess it's just to avoid the chaos. You're in and out quicker, probably.
1: Yeah.
2: I mean, you're waiting longer, but I'd rather wait in peace than have to, like, flip a UE in the middle of the road and try to figure out how to get into the lot, but it's full. I mean, I don't know. It's a lot.
1: Maybe it's peace and quiet. Maybe it's actually nice. It'll be like, maybe. Yeah, I'll take 45 minutes in the pickup line.
3: Men with an Instagram account. Give me an ick.
1: I've heard this before from people.
2: Really?
1: I've heard that before. That
2: I have
1: people,
2: no problem with it.
1: People don't like men that are way, like, they've got a really well done Instagram page. Like, they're really into it.
2: Oh, really?
1: They say, like, an Instagram page for a guy, and I also think it depends on your age, but, like, an Instagram page for a guy should be, like, a post every now and then,
2: you know,
1: like, fishing or something.
2: We were recently staying at a hotel, and it was around bedtime, and you're like, I'll put the kids to bed. Why don't you go have some quiet time, do whatever you want. And so I did, and I went for a walk, and I was just kind of enjoying myself. And these two ladies walked past me. They looked so much younger than me. I mean, they looked like fresh out of high school, maybe college age. And she stops me and she goes, if a guy doesn't have social media, is that a red flag? And I was like, oh, they wanted me to settle a debate.
1: Doesn't have social media.
2: And I said, honestly, I said, I'm old, so I actually think it's a green flag because then they're not addicted to social media. Yeah. And then she's like, what year were you born? And I told her, and then she goes, wow, thanks, that's the same year I was born, and you just called me old. I was like, you look so young.
1: Yeah, that's a compliment,
2: actually.
1: I was like,
2: wow, you look so young. Anyway, it was just kind of interesting how they were trying to debate if it was a red flag that he doesn't have social media.
1: I've said this before. Yeah, I don't want to date someone that's like obsessed with social media.
2: Right, for sure.
1: I mean, I'm married too, so I don't have to worry about that. But that's getting it off your chest. It's Joey and Lauren. 102.

0: 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Here's what you need to know.
1: I'm Lorena Dixon, keeping you in the loop this morning. The eastbound lanes of the 401 have reopened following a serious collision near Gananoque. Westbound lanes remain closed, though, between Reynolds Road in Leeds and the Thousand Islands and Highway 2 in Gananoque. An OPP officer will not face criminal charges after a 62-year-old woman drowned when her vehicle entered Lake Ontario in Napanee. The woman's Subaru left Highway 33 on April 21st while being followed by police over suspected impaired driving. The SIU found the officer acted appropriately and had no reasonable grounds to believe he committed a criminal offense. Tom Zolnay is retiring as president and CEO of the University Hospitals Kingston Foundation after more than 6 years in the role. During that time, the foundation raised $189.1 million and increased its number of donors and fundraising programs.
2: I thought it was a good time to make the exit, and I'm not really ready to go and take on a new challenge, given that there are other things I want to do. And so it seems to make sense to give someone else a chance to take the organization to the next level.
1: The foundation is preparing for a major campaign with a fundraising goal of between $200 and $220 million. United Way KFLNA has collected more than 1,000 backpacks for local students ahead of the new school year. President and CEO John DiPaolo says the community's support will help children and youth across the region.
3: Really happy to say that we've had over 1,000 backpacks donated, a really strong response from our community, and what it really does is it allows kids to start school off on the right foot. What this campaign does is allows kids to go back to school, feel confident, and start the school year off on the right foot.
1: The final day for donations was last Friday, with backpacks and school supplies collected from across the community. In sports, Tampa Bay beat Toronto 7-6 in baseball action. With the loss, Toronto now sits one game out of the final playoff spot in the American League. The next time you're scrolling through your phone, visit KingstonDaily.ca and see what Kingston is talking about. 401 Traffic and weather together next.
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8: The 401 West is currently closed from Reynolds Road to Highway 2 after a multi-vehicle accident just east of Gananoque last night. The OPP expects to have more information in the morning, but are asking drivers to use alternate routes and expect delays as the investigation and cleanup efforts continue. For weather, today, sunny early this morning, then becoming a mix of sun and cloud, high 24, feeling like 28. Tonight, partly cloudy with fog patches developing overnight, low 11. Tomorrow, sunny with fog clearing in the morning, high 25, low 13. And Saturday, sunny, high 27. 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
2: All right, go ahead, Lauren. Go ahead. I just saw your face, so I already know what you're going to say. Lauren has her joke book out.
3: I was just reading some of them.
2: From the Lauren Cheese earlier, and you want to share another joke. So okay, go ahead.
3: What do you call lending money to a bison?
2: What do you call lending money to a bison?
3: A buffalo loan. Okay, sorry. I'll be here all day. I'll be here all day.
2: I like that. I, you know, you were starting to look up jokes online. I said, that joke book has been in our studio forever. Cheesy. It's good.
3: I also feel like I am winning as a parent because we introduced bacon to our four-year-old. And I think I tried before. I tried to get him to try bacon before. And our kids, like, if something looks weird or doesn't look familiar, they're like, eh, I don't like it. And I think every parent deals with that with littles. But he finally tried bacon. And I his face light up, as it should, when he took a bite of bacon. And he goes, I love it, and gave me a big thumbs up, and then he had four pieces, and then I went,
2: The problem is, he's our kid that probably doesn't need four slices of bacon. Our oldest does, but not our youngest, so yeah, we are now a bacon family, which I'm here for.
3: Raising them right.
2: All right, karaoke, we'll play it next on Joey and Lauren.
0: 102.7.
1: Wow, FM.

0: karaoke. You sing in the car with us. We've got Jessica playing against me today. Jessica, we're about to all hear your amazing singing voice. How excited are you?
1: I don't know about that.
0: It's gonna be wonderful.
2: It's gonna be great.
0: It's gonna be wonderful. So let's explain how karaoke works. Lauren has picked out the songs today.
2: Yes, and so you're going up against Joey. So I'm going to play a small clip of a song, and then you're gonna hear that, and then as soon as it ends, you need to pick up where the clip left off and start singing the lyrics. Okay, and then Joey is the same. I give you each two songs, best whoever does the best wins.
0: I think that's how the scoring works.
2: You know what I mean?
0: Yeah.
2: Sound good?
1: Yeah.
2: Okay, Jessica, who do you want to go first? You or Joey?
1: I'll have him go first.
0: Okay. All right, Jessica, put the pressure on me. That's fine. I can handle it.
2: All right, Joey, your first song is "Numb Little Bug" by M. Behold.

0: Like you're in a room that nobody cares, like you have a lot of body hair. I am nothing.
1: You're close.
2: I had a room.
1: You had body and room.
2: Okay, so I had body and room.
1: Yes, but sorry, no, it's not about body hair.
2: Well, it should be.
1: That's next.
2: All right, Jessica, here we go.
1: Jessica, your first song is Ghost by Justin Bieber.

0: You jerk. I don't.
1: You missed the chorus.
2: I know it's.
0: I know it's better when you're together. I have no clue.
1: Nope, not even close.
2: I know it's bad, but it could. Wait, we could be so.
0: You don't
2: good.
0: Even know. You don't even know.
1: We could or it could. I don't care.
0: So Jessica is guaranteed a win no matter what, but let's see if you can go perfect, Jessica. Right.
1: You got this, Jessica.
0: So
1: it
0: messed
1: is
0: up.
1: Firework by Katy Perry.
0: Oh, she gets Firework?
3: Oh, yes, she does.
1: Oh, she goes, oh, sweet.
0: You get Firework?
4: Come and let your fire burn. I think,
1: yes! I think so.
4: Make me go.
1: Tell them what you're worth.
0: It doesn't matter. You still won.
1: Hang on a second. Jessica got the other verse.
0: You got the other.
1: So you
0: other,
1: get a half a point.
0: Yeah. You get it. Yeah, let's give you a half a point. Jessica, you still get the victory because Lauren was rude and you might as well pick something from the 1930s. Here's the good news, Jessica. We're going to hook you up, all right?
4: Oh, awesome. Thank you.
0: Absolutely. It's Joey and Lauren.
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0: Good morning, I'm Lorena Dixon. Here's what's coming up over the next 48 hours. It's everything you need to know.
1: Good morning, I'm Alyssa Brush. A lot of communities have a hometown band. Very few have one that helped define Canadian music. Over the next 48 hours, Kingston will be celebrating the Tragically Hip with events that bring together fans, memories, and a whole lot of local pride. Today, Springer Market Square becomes one giant sing-along as Rock in the Square welcomes Choir, Choir, Choir, and Kingston musicians for a free tribute to the Tragically Hip. 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The evening wraps up with a special outdoor screening of Long Time Running. The documentary captures the Tragically Hip's emotional final tour and the impact Gord Downie had on fans across the country. You can get all the details on these events at kingstondaily.ca. Just click the 48. In the newsroom, I'm Alyssa Brush, and that's what's happening around town.
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7: The 401 West has now reopened from Reynolds Road to Highway 2, but still has the right lane and right shoulder closed, so expect continued delays as the OPP continue to investigate and clean up a multi-vehicle accident just east of Gananoque last night. For weather, today, sunny early this morning, then becoming a mix of sun and cloud, high 24, feeling like 28. Tonight, partly cloudy with fog patches developing overnight, low 11. Tomorrow, sunny with fog clearing in the morning, high 25, low 13, and Saturday, sunny, high 27. 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

0: is makeup or breakup. Did Emily say they got kicked out of the restaurant or they just were there till closing?
1: I read it was that she and him like stayed so late that asked
0: that's
1: to
0: what
1: leave.
0: I was thinking.
1: I don't know for sure, I guess.
0: As I was looking at the message for a second, I was like, well, if you got kicked out of a restaurant, I mean, what happened?
1: There's the red flag.
0: Yeah, exactly. So let's talk to Emily about her date with Travis. Hello, Emily.
2: Hi, guys.
0: Okay, so let me get this straight.
2: How's it going?
0: You did not get kicked out of the restaurant. They just asked you guys to leave because you were there past closing.
2: Yeah, we basically stayed there until they put the chairs on the tables and, okay, we want to go home.
0: Got it. Okay, so obviously that's a good sign. It was a lot of times if a date ends short, you start to get worried. But this one, it extended, obviously, late into dinner.
2: Yeah, exactly. So I know I put some details in the email, but basically we met through friends and we talked for about 2 weeks from, like, text and FaceTime and whatnot. And we, like, got along really well. Like, it was so easy for us to talk and everything. So we finally decided to meet up for dinner, right?
0: Mm-hmm.
2: And it was great. Like, I don't want to say magical, but it was one of those perfect dates. I mean, that's why we stayed so late. We got along really well. We liked a lot of the same things, which is great. And once we finally left, he walked me to my car. But he just hugged me. He didn't kiss me, which was kind of a letdown. And now mm-hmm. it's just radio silence, which is weird because we talked so much before.
1: Mm-hmm.
0: Got it. Okay.
1: So you wanted a kiss. Turned out he just wanted to give you a hug. I mean, maybe he was just trying to be a gentleman and he didn't want to be too forward. But I get how you're kind of like, oh, man, it was so good.
0: You could have kissed him, too. You could have just gone up there and said, come here, Travis. Something like that.
1: Don't ever do that again.
0: Is that not how it normally sounds?
1: I don't think anybody does that.
0: I haven't dated in a long time. All right, Emily, I'm sorry.
2: I mean, like, I didn't want to scare him away.
0: Got it. Okay.
2: I was kind of let down. Like, it was a nice hug, but, I mean, it would have been the cherry on top of a perfect date.
1: Mm-hmm. Did you sense any, like, I don't know, irritation with him that he was ready to go, but you just kept talking, and that's why you guys ended up being at the restaurant so late? Like, was he mutually in agreement of just carrying on conversation for that long? Because maybe that, for him, was a turnoff, where he was, like, ready to go an hour ago.
2: Like, we seemed to be on the same wavelength, because I was, like, worried about that, too. But, you know, we just lost track of time and kept talking.
0: Okay. All right. So you have a good time. You've reached out, like, a lot, a little, right in the middle. How many times have you reached out?
2: I've texted out once. It was a couple days after, because I was like, hey, I had a really great time, and I'm looking forward to our next date, and still nothing.
0: Okay.
2: Like, total silence.
1: That is so annoying.
0: That is
1: for somebody who is talking to you so much, right?
0: Yeah, that's for, and because you have that basis of talking for a while, obviously, it's uncharacteristic. All right, well, we'll play a song, come back, and call Travis, okay?
2: All right.
0: Sounds good. So we got Emily with us going to talk to Travis coming up next with Makeup or Breakup. It's Joey and Lauren.
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4: 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FM.

0: a makeup or breakup. We just talked to Emily. She talked to Travis for a while. Their friends set him up. They didn't meet online, right? Their friends set him up.
1: That's what I understand. So friends set him up. They talked for a couple of weeks, FaceTimed even, texted a lot.
0: The only person I will FaceTime is my mom. Like, that's it. I'm not a big FaceTimer other than that.
1: It's becoming a thing. Like, people just don't know what to do. FaceTime.
0: I sit there and I'll look at them, but then I start looking at myself in the corner.
1: All I do is look at myself.
0: And I gotta hold it up high. Yeah.
1: I know, you gotta get the good angle.
0: Because if I do a FaceTime too low, you see the triple chin. And so I'm impressed. Anybody that does little FaceTime dates, I'm impressed with you. All right, so we've got Travis's number. Let's talk to Travis.
2: Hello?
0: Hi, is this Travis?
2: Yeah, yes it is.
0: Travis, this is Joey and Lauren in the morning. Hello, Travis.
2: Hey, how's it going, guys?
0: Good, how are you?
1: How are you doing?
0: I sense a little nerves.
2: I'm confused, that's all. Okay. I apologize.
0: No, you're okay.
1: That's totally understandable. This is a confusing conversation. We're calling you, and I know it's kind of out of the blue, but we're calling you about a date you went on recently with Emily. She asked us to call you. She gave us your number. She said that you guys had a great time. She mentioned you guys pretty much shut down the restaurant because you were there so late and you had to be asked to leave. But since then, she just feels like you're kind of ignoring her. So she's a fan of our show, asked us to call you to connect some of the dots here to see why you're not texting her back. Or maybe you're just busy and you do want to go out again. I don't know. Could you maybe give us a little detail?
2: Wow. Well, can I just tell you guys, like, what happened? Can I just lay it out for you guys?
0: Absolutely. That would be perfect. That's actually what we really, really need.
2: Oh, okay, cool. All right. So, yeah, she's weird, and she's like a copycat, not to sound immature. But, we're at the restaurant, and I'm ordering my food or whatever, and I noticed everything that I did, she would do as well. So when a waitress came and asked me what did I want to drink, I told them a Raging Bull cocktail, and she wanted one. I'm like, okay, well, that's a coincidence. That's something we have in common.
0: Okay.
1: But right, that's
2: then,
1: not a bad thing.
2: You know, we get the appetizer. And, you know, I'm like, all right, cool, just some chips or whatnot, chips and some sauce. And if you want that as well, I'm like, okay, all okay. right, so what's to it? Because we could have just shared, but you just went ahead and ordered.
0: So she wanted her own.
2: Yeah, so even with the entree, you know, I got a steak. And normally people don't get steaks like I get them because I get mine medium well. Either people get them medium rare or they get them well done.
0: Okay.
2: She got hers medium well, too.
0: Same steak, size, like same exact everything?
2: Same, you know, I had extra gravy. She got extra gravy. All this other stuff. I'm
1: okay.
2: like, okay.
1: Okay.
2: She substitute this for asparagus. I'm like, oh, that's exactly what I just did. So now my antennas are up, and yeah.
1: Okay, so this is all because you think she, did you say, is a copycat?
2: Yeah, a big copycat, like a huge
1: okay.
2: copycat.
0: Well, did you bring it up? Did you say, to me, the drink, whatever. Someone could say, oh, that sounds good. Appetizer, oh, that sounds good. But the steak, I'm with you, man. When you get extra gravy sounds great for me, too. I'll do sub-asparagus.
1: Yeah,
0: sub-asparagus.
1: Hang on.
0: That's weird.
1: Maybe this is just a testament that you both have so much in common.
0: No, that would annoy me.
1: That would.
0: I'm married, and that would annoy me. That would annoy me. If you sat there and got the same exact meal, I'd be like, do your own thing, man. Don't be me. Be you.
1: Yeah, but what if she likes that, too? I mean, I guess my mind, I can't wrap my mind around this, because my thought is this is kind of a good thing. Like, you guys have a lot in common.
2: But, no, it's not only that. As soon as I got up to, like, go use the restroom or when we were leaving the restaurant, she immediately got up as soon as I, like, made an inch towards it.
0: So and when I you went to the bathroom, she went to the bathroom?
2: Then it just came really annoying. I told her I didn't need any help. So it's kind of like, you know, like, hey, sit back down. Yeah, we didn't, but we almost did. And that would have been very uncomfortable because
1: okay.
2: when it was just shot, we skipped the bill.
1: So. I don't know. Like, obviously, I wasn't there, but I feel like you're being a little harsh. I don't know. Let's do this, though, Travis. We do have Emily with us. She's on the phone. She deserves answers, so I'm going to bring her on now. Emily, you could say hello. Obviously, you heard that. Do you feel like you were copying Travis all night? Is that something that crossed your mind? Or
3: no, we just like literally the same thing. Travis, are you serious?
0: Extra gravy?
3: Yeah, does that not sound delicious?
0: No, it does. I just,
1: you know, there is something about being out with somebody and then they'll order first and you're like, actually, that sounds good. I'm going to get that too. Not necessarily because you're like obsessive and you want to be like them, but because it sounds good,
0: but
1: right?
0: Wouldn't that weird? Like, I understand that maybe it's not a, hey, I never want to see you again, but would it weird you out when you were on a first date and they are doing exactly what you are getting? The drink, the appetizer, the sub asparagus and extra gravy. Emily, why didn't you just go with something else to change it up?
3: Why should I have to change and get something I'm not going to like as much just to make him feel more comfortable in his choices? Like, okay. I was hungry. I wanted to eat what I wanted to eat.
1: Yeah.
3: What he ordered sounded really good.
1: Right.
3: I didn't think it was going to be that serious. I thought we had a good connection.
0: Yeah.
3: Like, I was just hungry. And
0: I'm not getting mad at you for being hungry. I think that's great. But I just think Travis maybe feels a little weird, right?
2: Yeah, I'm definitely weirded out with all of it.
3: Honestly, it's kind of weird that you're so weirded out by it.
1: I don't know if I would have noticed as much. Like, I mean, I may have noticed, but I don't know if that's a big enough reason for me to be like, I'm never going to call that person again because they like the same food as me. Like, that just kind of, I don't know.
0: And Travis, Travis and Emily, we got to wrap this up soon, but I just want to know, I mean, Travis, is it the idea of you don't want to live a life in a relationship where someone is doing the same thing that you're doing?
2: Of course. I don't want to, you know, just walk out and, hey, I'm going to step outside. Oh, I'm going to step out with you. Or, hey, I'm going to go to sleep. Oh, okay, I'm going to go to sleep. Like, no, do it on your own time. Like,
1: a little more originality, I guess. I don't know. All right. Well, Emily, I'm sorry. I guess it sounds like Travis doesn't want to go out again. But maybe you're better off. Maybe you want to find someone else that you could copy. I don't know.
0: Emily, what's your order again? It's steak, potatoes, extra gravy, and asparagus, right?
3: It's delicious. You should try it.
0: All right, I'll try it. Maybe that's what I'll go to a restaurant and get the Emily and the Travis. It's the same thing. It's Joey and Lauren.

0: in Kingston.
1: Good morning. I'm Lorena Dixon. Time for What's Good in and around Kingston, where we catch up with local newsmakers and people doing interesting things in the community.
2: Good morning. I'm Melissa Brush from the KingstonDaily.ca newsroom. Kingston is getting ready for 3 days of blues music as the Kingston Blues Festival returns August 26th to the 29th. 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
3: Our objective is to try and make it very similar to the Old Limestone Blues Festival, where you could wander around downtown in the evening, find a bar and go in and catch some live blues music. 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
2: 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I'm Melissa Brush. 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
7: The 401 West has now reopened from Reynolds Road to Highway 2, but still has the right lane and right shoulder closed, so expect continued delays as the OPP continue to investigate and clean up a multi-vehicle accident just east of Gananoque last night. For weather, today, sunny early this morning, then becoming a mix of sun and cloud, high 24, feeling like 28. Tonight, partly cloudy with fog patches developing overnight, low 11. Tomorrow, sunny with fog clearing in the morning, high 25, low 13. And Saturday, sunny, high 27. 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

0: going, Lauren, with your trending stories. Lauren, what's trending?
1: I don't know if any Coke drinkers want to hear this, so I'm sorry in advance.
0: Okay.
1: New research, a study, has estimated the potential impact of thousands of foods on healthy life expectancy, and they've reviewed Coke. They said
0: is this regular Coke or Diet Coke?
1: One can of regular Coke.
0: Oh, yeah, regular Coke.
1: Could cost you 12 minutes of healthy life.
0: What?
1: That's what it says.
0: Dang, can of Coke, I'm like 5 years out, man.
1: I know. So the can of Coke was estimated to be associated with around 12 fewer minutes of healthy life, while a hot dog was linked to roughly 36 minutes. So if you having a glizzy and a Coke, you dead.
0: Boy, I feel bad for people with baseball season tickets. I mean, you're just knocking off decades.
1: Baseball season tickets? How about my regular bi-monthly Costco
0: trip? Yeah, Costco. Boy, Costco's got some counter-marketing they need to do. People are just taking off their lives with the hot dogs and the Cokes.
1: Yeah. This is a really sweet story about a mom with an autistic son and what she did so that her son can always talk to her. Now, he's pretty nonverbal, but he communicates with her well. However, she got on her arm tattooed a keyboard, like a computer keyboard.
0: Yeah.
1: And so it's a tattoo on her forearm of a keyboard so he can always point to letters and communicate and talk to his mom.
0: Dedication.
1: Oh my gosh, this brings so much happiness and joy in my heart.
0: It does make me wonder if he's a fast typer. I'd have to be like, whoa. Like,
1: slow down. You know what I mean? Wait a second.
0: Like, if you're like 60 words per minute.
1: Yeah, but that's it's cute because like he can, you know, point and, you know, communicate and talk with mom. So I just think that's
0: super
1: really,
0: cool.
1: Really sweet. Questions about your underwear, Joey.
0: Yeah, I'm here for it. Bring it
1: How
0: on.
1: How often, and be honest. We know you're honest on this show. In fact, sometimes too honest. We know too many things about you, but your underwear, how many times are you re-wearing it before you wash it, if any?
0: I would say twice, max. The weekends is an interesting one. So I've said this before. If I do not have weekend plans, there's a good chance I shower on Friday and then I shower again Monday morning or Sunday night. So, so if I showered Friday morning, put on a new pair of underwear Friday morning, and we don't have anything going on Saturday or Sunday, then there's a very good chance I'm wearing it Saturday, I'm wearing it Sunday.
1: Oh, and Sunday, okay.
0: Yeah, so that would be 3 days in a row. But that's pretty rare that we don't have, if we have anywhere to go outside of the house on a weekend, boom, I shower, and then I'm in, but I'll do back-to-back days. I'm probably on day two on these.
1: Oh, gosh.
0: Well, I put these on,
1: I'm a one-timer over here.
0: Every
1: one
0: time. Are you ever a two-timer?
1: Like wearing it twice?
0: I will say this.
1: Never.
0: If any time I shower, I have to put on new underwear after my shower. It feels weird putting on old underwear after a shower. Even if I wore it for like 3 hours. Like, let's say,
1: you got a squeaky clean booty.
0: Yeah,
1: you don't put it in dirty pants.
0: I have underwear on, I go mow the lawn or something, I come back 2 hours later, I'm still putting on new underwear after a shower.
1: I like that. The reason I'm asking... Research, groundbreaking research finds that 1 in 5 men, that's a huge number, wear the same underwear for a full week.
0: Okay, that's insanity. And that's
1: full
0: coming from.
1: Week! Change your drawers, boys.
0: Yeah, I understand shirts. T-shirts,
1: jeans.
0: Shorts, jeans.
1: The jeans I'm wearing?
0: Yeah, I understand that.
1: I've had my jeans. So these are fairly new to me. I bought these jeans maybe like 4 months ago. And I think I've washed them three
0: times.
1: I'm
0: okay with that. But the underwear is it's the first line of defense.
1: Yeah.
0: Like, that's the thing. It's the first line
1: first
0: of defense. Yeah, it's like the first contact. I'm like, we got to figure that out.
1: All right, so what we learned is careful with your Coke and glizzies and wash your undies.
0: Yeah, and if you're wearing the same undies and drinking Coke and eating glizzies, just you got like 6 months left.
1: Those are some of your trending stories.
0: It's Joey and Lauren. 102.

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Choir will be performing tonight as part of the celebrations of 10 years since the Tragically Hip's final concerts. In fact, our buddies, Reed and Ben, were down in Springer Market Square this morning, broadcasting live with their show. You can get all the info, downtownkingston.ca. 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

0: right, so we asked you to text us. What's the number one pet peeve for you? All right, the number one.
1: I want to know yours.
2: 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It is any mouth noises, licking noises, or heavy like mouth breathing noises, or any like if you go to eat and then you like take a bite and your teeth hit the fork or the spoon, like that drives me nuts.
0: So just tape your mouth when you're around Lauren. That makes sense.
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Monday is when we're going to find out who the grand prize winner is of Summer Is for Radio. 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

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So rocking the square with choir. Tonight, celebrating the tragically hip. 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
1: Kix is 102.7 Wow FM, EMF Unbelievable. I'm Trinette. My husband knew when I said I was going to be looking for a new pet that we'd be getting a new pet. And within 24 hours, we have two new pets in our house. But it ended up being a really happy story because my friend Wendy had been fostering some guinea pigs. She has some of her own, but had been fostering these two sisters who had originally been at a home with three kids, but unfortunately one of the kids was very allergic. So Wendy was looking for a new forever home for these two guinea pigs. It just seemed like it was meant to be for us. So Peanut and Pickle, sister guinea pigs, are now part of our family along with our dog and chickens too. Welcome to the family. Billy Joel, Big Shot, 102.7 Wow.

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So I've heard talks about this, but I have yet to see it. Several cereals, including Frosted Flakes and Fruit Loops, are bringing back toys inside boxes. The excitement that that brings me, thinking back to my childhood and finding that prize. 102.7 WOW FM.

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0: This one says, would you rather live during the zombie apocalypse or real life Jurassic Park?
1: Wow. I think I would be good with zombies. I think I could talk to them. And I would just act like them. Like, you just act like a zombie. So when they come up, you're like, no, me too, bro. Like, where's the next person we can eat? I could use some human right now.
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Sideshow once again hitting the road tomorrow for another patio party. He's going to be at Aquaterra. I'm not sure he can top the shirt that he was wearing last week. But we'll have to see tomorrow. Go join him at Aquaterra. 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

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Kind of a weird time of year because there's a lot of people that are on holiday. Some of us are working, but are we really working? At least we got some great tunes. No matter what we're up to on 102.7.

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I'm Trinette. We really couldn't ask for a better evening for all the celebrating of the Tragically Hip, starting tonight with the Rock in the Square Choir. In fact, festivities started down there this morning really early because Reed and Ben from 98.3 Fly FM did their show live from Springer Market Square. They were so excited about it. But festivities will continue through today and tomorrow. KingstonDaily.ca. We will keep you up to date. 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

102.7 Wow FM. It's the final week of Summer Is for Radio. Still have time, but you got to get in soon to enter to win. 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

102.7 WOW FM, Michael Jackson's Beat It. I'm Trinette. I love the fact that my 11-year-old daughter is a huge fan of Michael Jackson. Like, she has a playlist, and I swear every fourth song is a Michael Jackson song. Raising that one right. Rolling Stones, Start Me Up, 102.7.

Journey, Don't Stop Believing on 102.7 WOW FM at Sideshow, answering the big questions like, where is Kermit the Frog's birthplace? That and more on Things You Didn't Know Yesterday after Prince. 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
1: Prince, Kiss, Kingston's 102.7 Wow FM at Sideshow, and this is Things You Didn't Know Yesterday. The co-founder of the identity protection firm LifeLock once gave out his social security number in ads to prove how effective his service was. His identity was stolen at least 13 times, and the company was fined $12 million for false advertising. Yeah, you know what? Might want to give that guy his identity back. Seems like it comes with some baggage.
2: I have a wig for every single person in the office. You never know when you're going to need to bear a passing resemblance to someone.
1: The official birthplace of Kermit the Frog is Leland, Mississippi. Jim Henson used to spend time there as a child growing up. Leland, Mississippi, the American South, explains his infatuation for farm animals.
3: That'll do, pig. That'll do.
1: And Krusty the Clown from The Simpsons was designed to look like Homer Simpson. Ironically, Bart worships Krusty, who's just like his dad, but famous. There was an early plan for Krusty to be revealed as Homer, but the idea was dropped. I mean, it's been on the air for over 35 years, and this honestly sounds like one of the best storylines in decades.
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2: 10 years ago, the Tragically Hip played their final show in their hometown of Kingston, Ontario, the city where the band formed 30 years earlier. So what was it about Kingston? Was there something in the water of the Limestone City? Here's Hugh Dillon of the Headstones.
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0: maybe the advent of the Red Hot Chili Peppers days and thought, hey, we can be a funk band too. It sounds less profound when you're right in the middle of it. But it was all five young guys who were traveling around and reacting to different things and trying to have as much fun as we possibly could.
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It's Sideshow. 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It was 10 years ago today the Tragically Hip played their final concert here in Kingston. And I want to know, where did you watch that final concert? What was your story of that final concert? For me, it was watching it. I was lucky enough. I won a lottery at work where I could purchase tickets. And bought tickets, went to the concert, and got to see it with my oldest daughter, Stella, who wasn't even 1 year old at the time. She doesn't remember the concert at all, but I'm glad we got to get one hip concert in together. Gary texted in, said we were at the trailer, had it on outside. By the time the hip started, every camper around us had wandered over. Ended up being a big outdoor concert. That's pretty cool. I've heard stories of that. People setting up a projector or something outside the trailer and all the campers coming over and watching. Joanne says we drove 3 hours to my parents' cottage specifically so we could watch it together. My dad had just been diagnosed with cancer, and we knew it would mean a lot to him. Still one of my favorite nights. Oh, that's a heck of a story right there. 613-964-1027, your memories of the Tragically Hip's final concert here in Kingston 10 years ago tonight. In Excess, Need You Tonight, Kingston's 102.7. Wow.

Billy Joel, My Life on 102.7 Wow FM at Sideshow. Burning question today, by the way. Where were you for the Tragically Hip's final concert? Were you at the show? Were you amongst the thousands in Market Square? Did you watch it from home? Did you watch it from the trailer? Let me know. 613-964-1027. Great story from Kent who texted in. I was traveling in Europe and watched it at like 2 o'clock in the morning. Completely exhausted the next day, but absolutely worth it. Let me know. Let me know your story of the Tragically Hip's final concert. It was 10 years ago tonight that they played their final concert here in Kingston. Next week, Bryan Adams is going to be playing that very arena. And that show is almost sold out. And I happen to have a pair of tickets. So if you hear a Bryan Adams song, make sure you text the name of that Bryan Adams song and your name to 613-964-1027. And I'll put you in a draw for the tickets that I have for Bryan Adams next week at Slush Puppy Place. 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For Bryan Adams and Tina Turner, wink, wink, it's only love. 102.7 Wow FM.

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I have got one more pair of tickets to see Brian Adams live at Slush Puppy Place next week, next Tuesday night. This show is practically sold out. There's only a few tickets left, and I got two of them. Could be yours. The Bengals now, Walk Like an Egyptian. 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

0: years ago, the Tragically Hip played their final show in their hometown of Kingston, Ontario. While distinctly Canadian, the Hip wasn't only Canada, but it sure showed up a lot in their music. Gord Downie.
1: Like, even when I didn't know any better, I knew enough to think, well, it's a beautiful country, it's a big country, and it's a free country, and it's a place where you can decide what you think the country is. And for that reason, it's full of ideas, full of starting points, full of discourse, you know, full of
0: 10 years after their final concert, we celebrate the Tragically Hip.

0: 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Coming up, your local news and 401 traffic and weather together from the KingstonDaily.ca newsroom at 4 o'clock. And just after 4, I have got the patio password coming up. Sideshow's patio parties have moved downtown to the beautiful waterfront patio at Aquaterra. Just gave Mark his patio party today, actually swung by the station. And he got a patio party for six. You could get the same. It's a $300 value at Aquaterra. I'm going to be doing the draw on Friday, tomorrow, at Aquaterra. But your patio password is your chance to qualify. And it's coming up just after 4. 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
2: I'm Ken Hashizumi, keeping you in the loop this afternoon. Leeds County OPP are continuing to investigate a multi-vehicle crash involving a transport truck on the 401 east of Gananoque. Emergency crews arrived around 10 last night. All lanes were closed for much of the overnight hours and into this morning, but have since been reopened. Anyone who has seen the crash or has dash cam video are asked to contact OPP. Kingston was well represented at this week's AMO conference in Ottawa. Funding for a new hospital, mental health and homelessness are things Mayor Brian Patterson continues to push the province for. Overall, he says he is satisfied with what the Ford government has been able to provide, but believes there's still more they can do.
3: There isn't enough provincial action and investment on housing and homelessness, on mental health and addictions, on health care, family physicians, all these pieces where the city, we've had to step and use dollars that we ordinarily would be spending on roads or parks.
2: The annual AMO conference is an opportunity for municipal leaders to meet with provincial ministers, as well as MPs from opposition parties. A new community banking event is coming to Bath this weekend, with two local young organizers hoping to raise money for positive impact. Gwen and Amelia created Cake Picnic Kingston after getting the idea during a Pathfinders meeting. The event will bring people together to share cakes and celebrate baking.
4: It would mean a lot because, like, we're still, like, kids and everything. 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
2: 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The Blue Jays and Rays are playing the rubber match of their three-game series this afternoon in Tampa Bay. Week 12 of the CFL begins tonight with Ottawa on the road in Montreal. The next time you are scrolling through your phone, visit KingstonDaily.ca and see what Kingston is talking about. 401 traffic and weather together next.
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8: Traffic is slowed to a crawl on Highway 401 East just past the 137, and a little further down in the same direction, there's reports of a stalled vehicle west of Brockville. For weather, tonight, a few clouds, low 11. Tomorrow, mix of sun and cloud becoming sunny late in the morning, high 25, low 12. And Saturday, sunny, high 27. 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
11: 10 years ago, the Tragically Hip played their final show in their hometown of Kingston, Ontario. If you got your history lessons from Hip songs, you weren't alone. Many Canadians didn't know much about Bill Barilko, but they can tell you that the last goal he ever scored won the Leafs the Cup, and he disappeared that summer.
12: Bill Barilko disappeared that summer.
11: Hip guitarist Rob Baker.
13: We've always thought and discussed as a band that Canada isn't very good at tending our mythology. The United States seems to be very good at this. They blow their mythology up larger than life, and Canadians traditionally have not been very good about telling our own story. So I thought this was, you know, kind of a parallel in a way to the Amelia Earhart story, but it brings a little hockey in there, which sweetens it for the Canadian audience. I thought it was grand, and I thought it was grand the way it happened, that we were just playing this caveman riff over and over, and Gord Downie whipped out the hockey card and started singing. And when he hit the chorus, 50 mission cap.
12: My 50 mission cap.
13: Which, on some level, has nothing to do with Bill Barilko, but we all knew exactly what he was singing about. We'd been on that trip to the Smithsonian and in Washington, seeing the 50 mission cap and the whole concept, and no one wants to be a rookie or look like a rookie.
11: 10 years after their final concert, we celebrate the Tragically Hip.

Tragically Hip, 50 Mission Cap, Kingston's 102.7, Wow FM. It's Sideshow. Hard to believe the Tragically Hip's final concert was this day 10 years ago here in Kingston. And we're going to be broadcasting live this weekend from spots around Kingston celebrating the Tragically Hip's final concert. The final concert 10 years ago here in town will be downtown by Market Square on Saturday. Tomorrow, Sideshow's patio party is going to be downtown on the waterfront at Aquaterra. And I will have the patio password coming up right after this, a chance for you to win a $300 patio party for six at Aquaterra. Your patio password right after Starship on Wow.

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7: There's reports of a vehicle stopped on the road on Highway 401 East just before Brockville, but otherwise no problems from Belleville to Brockville, with traffic moving nicely in Napanee, Kingston, and Gananoque. For weather, tonight, a few clouds, low 11. Tomorrow, mix of sun and cloud, becoming sunny late in the morning, high 25, low 12. And Saturday, sunny, high 27. 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

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At Sideshow, 10 years ago today, the Tragically Hip played their final concert here in Kingston. And Springer Market Square is where 20,000-plus people converged to watch that concert on a big screen. And Reed and Ben from 98.3 Fly FM were out at the square this morning on the 10-year anniversary. Ben's going to be joining me in studio here in a minute to talk about 10 years after the Tragically Hip's final concert. You too now on

0: 102. Still haven't found what I'm looking for. Kingston's 102.7 WOW FM. It is Sideshow. It's officially 10 years today that the Tragically Hip played their final concert here in Kingston. My buds Reed and Ben from 98.3 Fly FM were live this morning from Springer Market Square, where 20,000, 25,000 people converged last, in 2016, this day, to see that Hip concert on the big screens. Ben from Reed and Ben is in the studio with me. How's it going, Ben?
1: Very well. Very well.
0: You guys were out there like all morning into the afternoon today. And there must be some pretty crazy like emotions going through people in the square.
1: That seemed like the place to be this morning. We figured, 10 years on, we had to go to the spot where everybody gathered together. And you did see, even at that hour of the morning, like 6 a.m., there were people wandering around in like Tragically Hip hoodies, almost like at the grocery store where you're like just vaguely looking around the space, browsing in a sense. You don't know what was on their mind, but I'm sure it had to be some memory.
0: So were you in the square 10 years ago? Is that where you watched the Hip concert from? Where did you watch it from?
1: I was actually working that night at the radio station that I used to be at down the street. I was, in a sense, interning. I was helping to keep the station on the air.
0: You got to be in the building while everyone else was out at the concert, is what you're saying.
1: Had the good time.
0: Okay.
1: I was in the building, but I did have a TV right next to me, so I was watching it there and feeling the emotions that everybody else did. And I imagine there's security footage somewhere of me just sobbing my way through it.
0: What, any crazy stories from this morning from your broadcast? Cause I mean, I'm sure I came by for a little bit, and you guys, everybody that was walking by was telling Hip stories. And any good stories from this morning?
1: We ran into somebody who was walking by, and the only reason we brought him over was because he and Reed were wearing the same t-shirt.
0: Okay.
1: But he gets telling his story about how he's in town from Houston, Texas.
0: No way.
1: Yeah, like just got here. Enormous Hip fan, has seen them 40 plus times. It's his 70th birthday, and he told his wife, if there's one thing I want to do, if there's one place I want to be, it's Kingston for the celebration that we're doing tonight in Market Square. That's what he wanted. First time in Kingston.
0: First time in Kingston wasn't 10 years ago for the final concert. It was 10 years later for the rebroadcast of the final concert.
1: Yeah. And the conversation always is, how did the Tragically Hip do in the U.S.?
0: Yeah.
1: And these are the people that I think prove that they were doing pretty well, that maybe you don't hear from as often, but
0: yeah, Houston, Texas isn't Buffalo.
1: No.
0: That's incredible.
1: And he's talking about these 40 plus Tragically Hip shows that he's seen all around the U.S. Like, he was traveling all over the place. Couple that he came all the way to Canada to see. There are diehards in the U.S., man.
0: That's pretty wild.
1: Yeah.
0: Hard to believe it was 10 years ago today that Ben was sitting in a radio station manning while everyone else got to go and see it. 10 years ago, the Tragically Hip played their final concert here in Kingston. This is the Hip, 38 years old, Kingston's 102.7 WOW FM.

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1: There's a little bit of slowdown on the Highway 401 East just before Mallorytown Road, but otherwise no problems from Belleville to Brockville, with everything running smoothly in Napanee, Kingston, and Gananoque. For weather, tonight, a few clouds, low 11. Tomorrow, mix of sun and cloud, becoming sunny late in the morning, high 25, low 12. And Saturday, sunny, high 27. 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

0: 10 years ago, the Tragically Hip played their final show in their hometown of Kingston, Ontario. The Hip played much of their catalog live over the years, but for many years, one fan favorite was left off the set lists, Dan Aykroyd.
1: It's quite moving to see them play Fiddler's Green and have the audience sing along. It is one of those kind of emotional moments in life that you just never forget.
0: The Trues guitarist, John Angus MacDonald.
2: Fiddler's Green, which is just achingly beautiful. I mean, it's the most touching song maybe ever, you know, because I know it's about loss and about a mother's loss, and I don't think there's anything quite as heart-wrenching as that.
3: His tiny knotted heart.
2: And the way he describes the tiny knotted heart that never worked so good.
3: Well, I guess it never worked too good.
2: And then that great metaphor of the timber tearing apart in the water.

0: I still get chills when I just saying that line.
1: Bassist Gord Sinclair.
2: Gord's nephew Charles died as a result of a congenital heart defect, the same heart defect that my brother died from. And we always, obviously, you know, shared a deep connection beyond what we would do for a living. And Fiddler's Green was a riff that I had, you know, the kind of a bluesy little thing. And Gord put his thoughts down on paper, you know, as a gift to himself, a gift to everybody, but particularly to his sister that went through that experience. And we always had a real hard time playing the song because it just evoked not painful memories, but just memories. You know, it was just a very personal thing. Again, it's the beauty of what we do for a living is we get to create something based around our emotional reactions to things. And then all of a sudden, you know, we talked about it and we played it one night and it was great and it was fun to play. And all of a sudden it became okay. It hasn't lost any of the resonance to it, but it became okay.
1: 10 years after their final concert, we celebrate the Tragically Hip.

one of my favorite Tragically Hip songs right there. Fiddler's Green on 102.7 Wow FM at Sideshow. It's the 10-year anniversary of the Tragically Hip's final concert that was downtown in Kingston at what is now Slush Puppy Place. Hard to believe, 10 years ago. And next week, Bryan Adams is going to be playing there. I have got a pair of tickets to give away. If you have qualified for it, I'm going to be doing the draw right after Men at Work. Down Under, Kingston's 102.7 Wow FM.

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It is Sideshow. We're about to do the draw for some Bryan Adams tickets. Bryan Adams is coming to town next Tuesday at Slush Puppy Place. And when I tell you this show is almost sold out, I mean it. Like, last I checked, there was like less than 20 seats available. Some of those were like the crazy like VIP tickets and stuff. Otherwise, the show is practically sold out. You can try your luck at buying some tickets, but I'm going to do the draw right now. Okay, for the last couple of days, we've been qualifying people. I've got them all on the wheel. Here we go. I gave that a really good spin. And the winner is, oh, hang on, it's teetering, Lou Zagara. Lou, congratulations, my friend. You're going to see Bryan Adams next Tuesday at Slush Puppy Place. Roll with the Punches Tour. Enjoy, my friend. Bryan Adams, Kids Wanna Rock, Kingston's 102.7. Wow.

0: 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Here's what you need to know.
1: I'm Ken Ashizumi, keeping you in the loop this afternoon. The city of Kingston wants to hear from residents as to how to best communicate the public regarding housing. An online survey is available now at the Get Involved Kingston website until September 21st. There's also a public information session on the 16th at the Invista Center. Council passed a motion earlier this year that looks to examine how the city engages residents on housing solutions and identify opportunities for improvement. What began as a way to get to know your neighbors has quickly turned into an annual tradition. The 5th annual Compton Park Music Festival is coming up this Sunday with performances from a number of local musicians. Artistic director Larissa Koniak says the festival is a truly local event.
2: We've always found it to be a really nice way to connect with neighbors. Our park is fully accessible, and we also flyer around the park by hand so that we're not only reaching people that are on social media, but some of our older neighbors, and trying to make it an inclusive space.
1: There's a yoga class at 9 a.m. and food trucks, crafts, and more throughout the day. This year's Kingston Blues Festival will feature a mix of award-winning Canadian performers, international artists, and local blues talent at venues across the city. Organizer Bruce Boucher reminds us blues are not just for mature music lovers.
3: Blues definitely attracts an older crowd, but we're seeing more and more younger people coming out, so it gives them an opportunity to maybe catch some music that they're not familiar with and grow their interest in that area.
1: The festival is presented by the Kingston Blues Society and runs from August 26th to the 29th. Kazuma Okamoto, Daz Cameron, and Nathan Lucas each homered as the Blue Jays took the rubber match, beating the Rays this afternoon by a score of 5-1. Two teams at opposite ends of the CFL standings meet in Montreal tonight as the 8-1 Alouettes host the winless Ottawa Redblacks. The next time you are scrolling through your phone, visit KingstonDaily.ca and see what Kingston is talking about. 401 traffic and weather together next.
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10: There's currently some slowdown on Highway 401 East, just past the Mallory Town South en route center. Otherwise, no problems from Belleville to Brockville, with traffic moving smoothly in both directions in Napanee, Gananoque, and Kingston. For weather, tonight, a few clouds, low 11. Tomorrow, mix of sun and cloud, becoming sunny late in the morning, high 25, low 12. And Saturday, sunny, high 27. 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
13: 10 years ago, the Tragically Hip played their final show in their hometown of Kingston, Ontario. We often say things like, the whole country was on hold for the Hip's last concert, but that almost undersells it, as viewers from around the globe watched. Here's Hockey Night in Canada host Ron McLean, who was in Rio de Janeiro for the Olympics when the Hip took their final bow.
14: I was on Copacabana Beach, so it was so surreal. It was kind of a nerve-wracking deal, and it was late into the night, too, or something in the morning when I finished up down there, and just before Scott threw it to me, I'm looking down at a beach, and I'm looking at all the lights along a walkway, and, you know, I kind of thought of that, the line about the CBC News, late-breaking story on the CBC.
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14: That's how I felt. I felt like I was part of one of those late-breaking stories on the CBC, and it was so heartening that, you know, Gord did everything right to the end perfectly. He made sure that the fans were taken care of, that the band was taken care of, and then that his family was taken care of, and then he said goodbye.
13: 10 years after their final concert, we celebrate the Tragically Hip.

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Long time running. Kingston's 102.7 WOW FM at Sideshow. Hard to believe it was 10 years ago today that the Tragically Hip played their final concert here in Kingston. My daughter was there. She was not even a year old yet. So lucky to get to say that our first concert together was a Tragically Hip concert. Coming up, going to answer some very important questions. You know, like, why does Krusty the Clown look so much like Homer Simpson? Things you didn't know yesterday after U2 on WOW FM. See the stone.

0: You Too, With or Without You, Kingston's 102.7 WOW FM. It's Sideshow, and this is Things You Didn't Know Yesterday. The co-founder of the identity protection firm LifeLock once gave out his social security number in ads to prove how effective his service was. His identity was stolen at least 13 times, and the company was fined $12 million for false advertising. Yeah, you know what? Might want to give that guy his identity back. Seems like it comes with some baggage.
1: I have a wig for every single person in the office. You never know when you're going to need to bear a passing resemblance to someone.
0: The official birthplace of Kermit the Frog is Leland, Mississippi. Jim Henson used to spend time there as a child growing up. Leland, Mississippi, the American South, explains his infatuation for farm animals.
2: That'll do, pig. That'll do.
0: And Krusty the Clown from The Simpsons was designed to look like Homer Simpson. Ironically, Bart worships Krusty, who's just like his dad, but famous. There was an early plan for Krusty to be revealed as Homer, but the idea was dropped. I mean, it's been on the air for over 35 years, and this honestly sounds like one of the best storylines in decades.
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0: And that's Things You Didn't Know Yesterday.
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5: There's a little bit of slowdown on Highway 401 East coming off Thousand Islands Parkway. Otherwise, no problems from Belleville to Brockville, with traffic moving smoothly in both directions in Napanee, Kingston, and Gananoque. For weather, tonight, a few clouds, low 11. Tomorrow, mix of sun and cloud, becoming sunny late in the morning, high 25, low 12. And

0: their final concert. But it wasn't always that easy.
1: We started here, as you know, and opened up to 13 people. And then our next show, we had 28. And then the next Kingston show after that, we had 6. We played here 1,000 times, played all the rooms. Really glad about being here in Kingston. We could play the university, and we could play for the bikers. And our idea was just that everybody's invited, everybody's involved, and tried to write that way and tried to think that way. We went through a period there where we had to work very hard to get the girls to come, because the guys were just scrapping and being really weird. And somehow we got the girls to come back. And thank you, whoever did that.
0: 10 years after their final concert, we celebrate the Tragically Hip.

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Hard to believe it's been 10 years since the Tragically Hip's final concert here in Kingston. Great show coming to the area next week, next Friday, at the Upper Canada Opera House. Remember the Box from like the late 80s? They're still around and they're touring. 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
1: Currently, no problems to report on the 401 from Belleville to Brockville, with traffic moving smoothly in both directions in Napanee, Kingston, and Gananoque. For weather, tonight, a few clouds, low 11. Tomorrow, mix of sun and cloud, becoming sunny late in the morning, high 25, low 12. And Saturday, sunny, high 27. Headed to the cottage? 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

0: 10 years ago, the Tragically Hip played their final show in their hometown of Kingston, Ontario. By their 1991 sophomore album, Road Apples, Gord Downie took on the role of primary songwriter, bassist Gord Sinclair.
1: I think what makes Gord's lyrics as special as they are is that they are very open to interpretation. And I say that from the vantage point of someone that was sitting beside him in the van as we traveled along and kind of giving a sense of having experienced the same things that he was being impacted by. But he had the great discipline and foresight and creativity to actually be documenting all these things that we were going through as we were traveling. So I remember driving past the Golden Rim Motor Hotel.
2: The Golden Rim Motor Inn.
1: You know, and I remember the 100th Meridian. And I remember what inspired all those things. So they contain a certain meaning to me of a shared experience, but I think his real artistry is his ability to take our collective experience, diarize, and put it into a lyrical form that resonates with everybody, you know, on a universal level. And that's, you know, that's why we tasked him with writing all the words, you know, because he's so great at it.
0: 10 years after their final concert, we celebrate the Tragically Hip.

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Today's burning question. Where were you for the Tragically Hip's final concert? We heard from Mike, who said, we were at a wedding and somebody found a TV in a back room showing it. A bunch of us disappeared for the reception for 2 hours. That's a great story. Hey, as long as it wasn't your wedding, I guess. And even if it was, I mean, it was the Hip's last concert. Aerosmith, now Sweet Emotion, 102.7 WOW FM.

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It's Sideshow. The burning question today, with it being the 10th anniversary of the Tragically Hip's final concert. I want your stories of the final concert. Where were you? Where did you watch it? Were you at the arena? Were you in Market Square? We heard from people who watched it at their campsite. This is a good one. 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That's amazing. They talk about, you know, the country shutting down. The North Pole shut down too, eh, Gord? That's good. That's a really good one. Thank you, Gord. 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What's your story of the Hip's final concert this day, 10 years ago? 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

Billy Joel, Piano Man on 102.7 WOW FM. It's Sideshow, an update on the crash on the 401 near Gananoque with Ken Hashizumi from the KingstonDaily.ca newsroom. Your local news and 401 traffic and weather together on the way at 6. Whitesnake now. 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

0: from the KingstonDaily.ca newsroom. Here's what you need to know.
1: I'm Ken Hashizumi, keeping you in the loop this afternoon. Leeds County OPP are continuing to investigate a multi-vehicle crash involving a transport truck on the 401 east of Gananoque. Emergency crews arrived around 10 last night. All lanes were closed for much of the overnight hours and into this morning, but have since been reopened. Anyone who has seen the crash or has dash cam video are asked to contact OPP. Kingston was well represented at this week's AMO conference in Ottawa. Funding for a new hospital, mental health and homelessness are things Mayor Brian Patterson continues to push the province for. Overall, he says he is satisfied with what the Ford government has been able to provide, but believes there's still more they can do.
2: There isn't enough provincial action and investment on housing and homelessness, on mental health and addictions, on health care, family physicians, all these pieces where the city, we've had to step and use dollars that we ordinarily would be spending on roads or parks.
1: The annual AMO conference is an opportunity for municipal leaders to meet with provincial ministers, as well as MPs from opposition parties. A new community banking event is coming to Bath this weekend, with two local young organizers hoping to raise money for positive impact. Gwen and Amelia created Cake Picnic Kingston after getting the idea during a Pathfinders meeting. The event will bring people together to share cakes and celebrate baking.
3: It would mean a lot because, like, we're still, like, kids and everything, and to have created this by ourselves, really, and see people, like, enjoy what we've made would be, like, really amazing.
1: The organizers hope strong community support will help make the Cake Picnic an annual event. Shane Bieber went 7 strong innings, striking out 7 as the Blue Jays defeated the Rays 5-1 in the rubber match of their series this afternoon in Tampa Bay. Week 12 of the CFL begins this evening with Ottawa on the road in Montreal. The next time you are scrolling through your phone, visit KingstonDaily.ca and see what Kingston is talking about. 401 traffic and weather together next.
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8: Currently no problems to report on the 401 from Belleville to Brockville, with traffic moving smoothly in both directions in Napanee, Kingston, and Gananoque. For weather, tonight, a few clouds, low 11. Tomorrow, mix of sun and cloud, becoming sunny late in the morning, high 25, low 12. And Saturday, sunny, high 27. 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

0: 10 years ago, the Tragically Hip played their final show in their hometown of Kingston, Ontario. The Hip is often referred to as the ultimate Canadian band, but what makes them so Canadian? Rush singer and bassist Geddy Lee.
1: I don't know that I consider them uniquely Canadian, but they're certainly one of the greatest bands that we've ever produced in this country. And their popularity goes coast to coast and is undeniable. Their catalog is deep. Their sound is sort of born to me out of folk and blues and amplified in the voice of Gord Downie, and his poetry have given it a very, very unique tone. And I've always found it very affecting. And I guess the fact that a lot of their subject matter deals with locations in this country, particularly in my home province of Ontario, makes them uniquely Ontarian. But they're just a great band, simply.
0: 10 years after their final concert, we celebrate the Tragically Hip.

It's a hip, Bob Cajun, Kingston's 102.7, Wow FM at Sideshow. It's still hard to believe, 10 years ago tonight, the Tragically Hip played their final concert here in Kingston. And our burning question today, where were you? Where were you during the Hip's final concert? Did you care? Were you there? Were you watching it somewhere else? We talk about how the whole country shut down for that Tragically Hip concert. You can text me, 613-964-1027. We heard from Gord earlier, who had said that he was in alert, like the North Pole, and he was stationed up there, and they took up all the satellite bandwidth they could just to stream it, and everyone came together to watch it. Work stopped completely for those couple of hours. We got, let's see here. Joanne said we drove 3 hours to my parents' cottage specifically so we could watch it together. My dad had just been diagnosed with cancer, and we knew it would mean a lot to him. Still one of my favorite nights. Great stories, of this concert. 10 years ago tonight, the Tragically Hip played their final concert. There will be, Choir is performing a free concert downtown Kingston in Market Square tonight. Tomorrow night, they're going to be, airing the on the big screen that Tragically Hip documentary about the concert, and then on Saturday night in Market Square you can convene where some 20,000 people did 10 years ago to watch that concert. They'll be airing the rebroadcast of the CBC feed of that final Tragically Hip concert on Saturday night in Market Square. I'll be down there for that. Bon Jovi now, You Give Love a Bad Name, 102.7 Wow FM.

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0: 10 years ago, the Tragically Hip played their final show in their hometown of Kingston, Ontario. One thing you could always expect at a hip show was the unexpected. Like the time Gord Downie told the story of his job cleaning killer whale tanks.
1: I had a job before this.
0: Hip bassist Gord Sinclair.
2: We always would build space in the middle of a song like New Orleans and later Nautical. And in fact, Nautical Disaster came out of jamming in the middle of New Orleans is sinking. And just to make it interesting, because we were playing 5-6 nights a week, playing the same thing rote night after night would get a little dull. So we could goof around, and Gord in particular was able to create on the fly. And the killer whale tank story was literally a stream of consciousness kind of thing, but it turned into a story that had a beginning, middle, end, and end, and a certain sense of drama to it that the band obviously were listening to what he's doing. So we were able to ebb and flow with the drama of the narrative that he was kind of making up on the spot and playing all these different characters. And it had a real actual denouement to it, you know?
1: The killer whale tank. The killer whale tank. The killer whale tank. I'm going into the killer whale tank.
2: And for years and stuff, we've been asked about playing it and can you play it again? And the end, I mean, we just couldn't possibly, because it was a moment in time. And part of the magic of being in this group is that, you know, and the beauty of music is that there's an ethereal quality to it that, you know, you just have to be there. We were just lucky that we had a great engineer like Don sitting in the truck and it got recorded that night.
0: 10 years after their final concert, we celebrate the Tragically Hip.

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It's Sideshow 10 years to the day after the Tragically Hip played their final concert here in Kingston. The Who now. Who are you? Kingston's 102.7 WOW FM.

It's the Who Are You on 102.7 Wow FM at Sideshow. It's hard to believe 10 years ago tonight that the Tragically Hip played their final concert in Kingston. I saw the Hip a number of times, and everyone seemed to have its own story, you know, going to see them when they opened the arena in town, going to see them when my wife and I got last minute tickets and packed up everything in the car and drove to Bob Cajun to see them under the constellations that revealed themselves one star at a time, you know, that I heard so much about in those songs. And then there was the night that they performed a concert for a close friend of mine, G, sort of a mentor of mine who was dying of ALS. They did a concert for him in town as well, and I was there for that one. And then, of course, that final concert 10 years ago tonight was the night that I got to go with my daughter, Stella, who was not even 1 year old yet at the time, and she can still say, even though she doesn't remember it, her first concert was the Tragically Hip, and, you know, we got one Hip concert together, you know. 10 years ago, they'll be celebrating it in downtown Kingston all weekend. Culture Club now on 102.7 Wow FM.

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1: Everything looking good on the 401 from Belleville to Brockville, with traffic moving smoothly in both directions in Napanee, Kingston, and Gananoque. For weather, tonight, a few clouds, low 11. Tomorrow, mix of sun and cloud, becoming sunny late in the morning, high 25, low 12. And Saturday, sunny, high 27. 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

0: 10 years ago, the Tragically Hip played their final show in their hometown of Kingston, Ontario. Even the greats get caught breaking the rules from time to time, like when the Hip was recording Wheat Kings for their 1992 album Fully Completely. Guitarist Rob Baker.
1: Chris Santoritis thought that it was kind of exotic, very Canadian for him, to someone living north of London. The whole idea of, the Canadian wilderness sounds exotic. And he said, we have to get some Canadian sounds on there. And he put the loon sound on. As soon as we got back and the record was released, within a couple of days, we got a call from someone who said, that's my loon. I recorded that loon. I demand compensation. And we ended up having to make a very healthy donation in Dan Gibson's name to Ducks Unlimited, because he very rightly identified a recording that he had made of a loon that we had lifted.
0: 10 years after their final concert, we celebrate the Tragically Hip.

Kings, the Tragically Hip on 102.7 WOW FM. It's the 10th anniversary of the Tragically Hip's final concert here in Kingston. Hard to believe that was 10 years ago tonight that they played their last concert. Downtown Kingston celebrating all weekend long. Coming up soon at 7 o'clock, some local artists going to be taking the stage in Market Square to perform their favorite hip tunes. And then after that, Choir is in town to lead a pretty epic sing-along with some Tragically Hip tunes tonight down in Market Square. Tom Petty and the Heartbreakers now, American Girl on WOW FM.

Supertramp, the logical song, Kingston's 102.7, Wow FM at Sideshow. That about does it for me tonight. I'm out of here. I'm going to go downtown, take in some of the festivities in Market Square, celebrating, hard to believe, the 10th anniversary of the Tragically Hip's final concert here in Kingston. 10 years ago, if you can believe it. That's it for me. Have a great night. I'll talk to you tomorrow. Tony Lorino's in next with Throwback Nation. This is Phil Collins on Wow.

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Kingston's 102.7 WOW FM, hits of the 80s and more. I'm Tony Lorino. You know, we don't get a lot more summer weekends, so why don't we start the weekend tonight, at least musically speaking? Even if you can't, you know, open that cabinet, make some beverages. We get in the right frame of mind tonight with this in the All Request Hour. Here's Bon Jovi.

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2: I explained to her what Pour Some Sugar on Me actually meant, and she actually loved it even more.
0: 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Yeah, Mom, it's sugar. It's out of the pantry. That's what we're talking about, right? 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
2: 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It's one or two in your coffee, Mom. Yeah.
0: Yep. We got a plan for it. We'll pour the sugar, whatever kind of sugar it is, and get to Def Leppard for Angela and her mom tonight. 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

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Sophie, thank you for having us on tonight. She is delivering pizzas with us. Got the radio cranked. Deliveries are on. Good throwbacks. It's going to be a good night. Sophie, appreciate you having us on tonight.

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0: 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Let's get that on for you next.

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102.7 WOW FM. I'm Tony Lorino. You've seen her Barbie, right? She looks perfect, just like the original from the I Want to Dance with Somebody music video. I don't think they could have gotten this any more right on. And yes, it is okay if you want to buy the Barbie for yourself as a grown-up instead of for your kids. 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

0: 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I'm Tony the Reno. Jennifer, you had a day. Just all the to-dos at work just all cascade down at once.
1: I don't like being an adult most days.
0: 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Just good music.